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0: In CIFM, the spirit of Manitoba, George Strait, am I blue? 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Uta Gria word. Ago Cree phrase of the week, agimatita, agotagusik, mitone, ewanikiskisian. Mitone, ewanikiskisian. I totally forgot. Rick Tippy, last call. 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
4: Quizás ven que no te quieres que no amara en agua. 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
1: 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Last

It's the IFM, the spirit of Manitoba, Rick Tippy, last call. He's in the Gatineau, Nickamon. I go get the mat now, come in a tansy case, you a packet, take a guy, I ek, pit the mag and tuto, I know. Waylon Jennings, I come in a Mel Bedard, the old box stove. I could see Sapega, I go to Cree Hour and CIFM.

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0: high 15. Dolphin Parkland Region. Kita negoskon low 9. Kewa pak tama ministigon askok high 19. Blood vein itege. Kita negoskon low 12. Kewa pak tawasi askok high 20. Brandon Westman Region. Ta negoskon gete piskak low 11. Kewa pak ta negoskon high 19. Aguta City of Winnipeg, kita negoskon low 11, kewa pak tama ministigona skok high 20. Ewago nisuma NCIFM Radio Network, apetamagwek, tansi kita isiwe pak utamanito, bagetipiskago mina kewa pak, tatotipaigan gawitamak.

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0: NCIFM, The Spirit of Manitoba, Desmond Legacy, Sigs Jig. 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Mitune ewanikiskisian. 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I totally forgot. Kandutawano, Porter Wagner, God, Dolly Parde. 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

0: NCIFM, Spirit of Manitoba, Porter Wagner, Dolly Parton, Gagi Sinigamutik, Looking Down, Sinigatinu, Nigamuniwau, Hago NCI Mini Looney Pogot Bingo, as a 500,000. His Pizzao Consolation Prize 7,000, Nagomina Blackout 1,747 numbers or less. 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

0: Ronnie Crowell, May I Wake Up in Casa? I couldn't leave you if I tried. Can I get a Roseanne Cash? Can I get a Wina Ganan Gama Shingi Kendazin? Gama Shunda the Komana, see my Facebook, which I get Mamma and the Wap Kong. I'm a Gashanta Ski, Gina Wan, Gitabs in the Oma, Naga Mokagi, Kitawan, we eat a Gushan Hokama, Sammy Kershaw, David Lee Murphy, Pam Tillis, Minawa. Mewe is in the car, the country jam. Gagi no, I got you the name. Give us a nigger next me out. 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Me, my gummy come. 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Kita makina. Game was a nigger next. It's been again. Country jam. July 7th. 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

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No, what? Oh yeah, to me, man, just to get a snap. And I get to know him. I got my shot. Me, a kid to run my shot. Get go give one. He came. Me go yeah. Sunny go. Pa pa go. Chip pa go. Send dung. Get a kid to me. I'm his son. Is China to me the Grey Horse Singer. Smuggy Tom Missing Warrior. I got snap. Me where I need it. Da go.

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And in we issue a book, wapung up to a sec. We need go quit, ma win a pig. And a good thing we saga ten is the nominic we is power. But wait a minute, wa Brandon Nakaves and go in and go quit wapung with our social shango suchi is power. Buck. Miscozy being we saga ten is the nominic is power. Buck. Dolphin Parkland and a K. We need go quit not a good thing we saga te with our social shango suchi. Nick, we is probably, but anyway, I'm a good jink and get the chickens you this, you know. In a while, I did the gas night now, but down back where I'm sure flint flan winning a good night, a good thing we saga. Tell me that such a good awesome, Nick, we is probably, but in a while, Thompson, par, in a cave, son of winning a good night, a good thing we saga. Tell me that such a we is probably, but. Mizuega, we is your ever come on down where you visit Jigan and NCIFM Radio Network. One in the Tomodern Valley, St. Anne's Real, in the tag of the Chigay.

0: Mary Chapin Carpenter House of Cards is in the car. Tell me, you went like a monk again, Mazanega, no cut the shim mat. Me is in the car, I'm going to go to the one that's going to go. Mazanega, no House of Cards. Can I get a contest? I am a gun with our cards, guys in Jama. What the way go? Can I knock him at a pitchy kitchen and the minkisha when the minchi or shibiga take go? Me when he built the second game in Gagi Tibishka man. And what you go in Anini took Asia that sopipune anway in a manji one. 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Celebrate me, man. Get the party, we're going in.
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0: Lucy and Spence celebrate. Hey, Makashage, Gina, Pakanage, and my rad dad. Happy Father's Day. We got June 19th out up and now. I didn't get Kaiji Migi, and what you tend to came all. The Paul Family Foods, Tika's Boutique, Pier Goes Pizza, the Paul, Winnipeg Waterways, Shane's, the Paul, Minda, Wah, Mio, Teo Pakwang, Chenda Maishka, Man Father's Day, June 21st.
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Consolation prize, $1,500. Scotch, Wabakinage, consolation prize winners. Ski Nishuk, solid diamond. June Linklater, Split Lakes, she goes, Sandra Lee Pruden, Selkirk. Wait a minute. Ki Bej, you go in, consolation prize winner, Blackout. Krista Whitehead, Selkirk. Makanabuchinge, Selkirk, Kagi Kitoam. You know, I've been going to get the Mazanate, NCIFM.com, bingo, me mama got to one. Can I go? She be got take to me, which bingo sellers, me, mammy, no, I'll get a cock. I may summon a gate to one on Gomesic, Minotish, Nokia, Gomeski, Smipopia, and Saga Konga, Pichos Army, Nooks, Esi, Gangita, Kumika, Shape, Singik, Chimana, Manju. Ah, Nagati, the son, George Halkett, everybody's gone. Kita manon doni pan.

Willie Nelson, Bloody Mary Morning, started off the 9 o'clock hour on this Tuesday night. Good evening, I'm Carl Thomas. On the way, Joe Diffie, right after Keith Urban and Miranda Lambert. And CIFM, legendary country and more.

Joe Diffie. 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

0: Rebecca Page, Girls Like Fast Cars 2, and CIFM, Legendary Country, and more. Hearts Roller, before that, Let Me Love You. 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Country singer Billy Crash Craddock is 88. Actress Joan Van Ark is 83, turning the big 8-0 as British singer Ian Matthews of Matthews Southern Comfort and also of Fairport Convention. Boxing Hall of Famer Roberto Duran is 75. Singer Gino Vannelli is 74. Actress Laurie Metcalf from the TV show Roseanne and also from The Conners is 71. Golfer Phil Mickelson is 56. Actor John Cho from 2009's Star Trek and also from the Harold and Kumar movies is 54. NHL All-Star Rick Nash is 42. And American Idol runner-up Diana DeGarmo is 39. Father's Day is coming up this Sunday, June 21st. NCIFM has an exciting contest where you could win a grand prize from Shane's in the Paw, Winnipeg Waterways, Pirgo's Pizza in the Paw, Tika's Boutique, the Paw Family Foods, and Otinica Mall. To qualify, listen for your rad dad cue to call, be the fifth caller through, and tell us why your dad is a rad dad. Winner will be announced on Friday, June 19th during the morning show with Jordan and Davey. Happy Father's Day from all of us at NCIFM. I'm Carl Thomas. On the way, Rob Russell and the Chicks are coming up next on NCIFM.
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3: 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Country Thunder. 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

0: 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Our day to celebrate our achievements, our languages, our customs, our values, our culture. 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

Rob Russell don't want to talk about it. The Chicks, Silent House. After nearly 75 years on CBC, Hockey Night in Canada will not return to the network next season. More on that in about 6 minutes or so. Here's John Anderson, Long Hard Lesson Learned, NCIFM Legendary Country, and more.

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and CIFM Legendary Country and More Johnny Cash featuring the Tennessee 2 or 3 So Doggone Lonesome. Hockey Night in Canada is not returning to CBC next NHL season, a joint statement by Rogers Sportsnet, and the CBC says the public broadcaster will no longer carry NHL broadcasts. A sub-licensing agreement between the two broadcasters, which allowed the program to air on the CBC, expired at the end of the Stanley Cup playoffs.

0: playoffs and was not renewed. Hockey Night in Canada has aired on CBC television for nearly 75 years.
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2: Welcome to Compass Point. Hi, I'm Pete Smith. Sidlo Baxter's meditation today is based on Hebrews 11, verse 34. Out of weakness, we're made strong. The 11th chapter of Hebrews has often and aptly been called the Westminster Abbey of the Bible. Here are the heroes of Old Testament times, men and women of faith who wrought exploits in the name of the Lord. As we read the record of their daring actions, we're challenged. We're left to wonder they were specials, whereas we are just plain average ordinaries. Then we suddenly come across this revealing little clause in verse 34. Out of weakness were made strong. And it gives a new complexion to the whole story. Those men and women of long ago faith exploits were real flesh and blood heroes and heroines, folk just like ourselves. If they were indeed weak humans like ourselves, then may not you and I become like them.
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0: Chester Knight, Take Me Back, Spirit of Manitoba, and CIFM, Legendary Country, and more. The Bellamy Brothers, For All the Wrong Reasons, and Nitty Gritty Dirt Band, Fishing in the Dark. We are coming up on 10 o'clock. I'm Carl Thomas. Stick around, more great country music still to come from Rascal Flatts, and Alyssa Morrissey is coming up right after this on NCIFM.
1: 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Be caller number 5 and tell us why your dad is a rad dad. 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Happy Father's Day from all of us at NCIFM.
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Eric Church, Two Pink Lines, kicking off the 10 o'clock hour on this Tuesday night. Good evening, I'm Carl Thomas. On the way, Dan Seals, right after John Michael Montgomery and CIFM Legendary Country and more.

Dan Seals, My Baby's Got Good Timing. Coming up in about 10 minutes' time, going to let you know what happened on this day in country music. Here's Kenny Chesney. You Had Me From Hello and CIFM Legendary Country and More.

pretty girl, not hip to city ways. This certain guy would come down the hill a-smiling, heading back for town at the crack of dawn.

Next to You and CIFM Legendary Country and More. Merle Haggard before that with Sam Hill. Today is June 16th. It was on this day in country music history back in 1977. Kenny Rogers.

0: country albums chart, and four tracks were released as singles, with each becoming top 10 hits in 1987 and 1988. In 1989, Clint Black was at number one on the U.S. country music album chart with his debut album, Killin' Time, which featured the hits A Better Man, Nothing's News, Walking Away, Nobody's Home, and the title track. In 2001, Tim McGraw was at number one on the Billboard Country Singles chart with Grown Men Don't Cry, the first single from McGraw's Set This Circus Down album. In 2013, based on a true story by Blake Shelton, was at number one on the country chart. This is his eighth studio album to become the ninth best-selling country album of the year. And in 2021, Forever After All by Luke Combs was at number one on the country charts, released as part of What You See Ain't Always What You Get deluxe edition of his second studio album. The song broke Apple Music and Spotify streaming records for a country song. It also made Combs the second artist to score six number one singles from a single album, and tying Luke Bryan for the most from an album. And CIFM and Wolfpack Entertainment welcome the first annual Country Jam to Winnipeg, July 7th at Red River Exhibition Park. The lineup features country music veterans including Sammy Kershaw, David Lee Murphy, Pam Tillis, and more. 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I'm Carl Thomas. On the way, Saskatchewan's Cody Prevo and David Allen Coe is coming up next on NCIFM.
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When a stranger stopped beside me in an antique Cadillac. He was dressed like 1950, half drunk and hollow-eyed. He said, it's a long walk to Nashville, would you like to ride, son? When I sat down in the front seat, he turned on the radio. And them sad old songs coming out of them speakers was solid country gold. 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

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He said, you don't have to call me mister. The whole

Cody Prevost, One of Those Days, and CIFM Legendary Country and More, David Allan Coe, The Ride, Toy Story 5 debuts in theaters this Friday. More on that in about 7 minutes. Here's Gary W. Satine, Speak to the Sky, Spirit of Manitoba, and CIFM.

0: and CIFM legendary country and more, Tim McGraw, Southern Voice, Toy Story 5 explores the likely relatable conflict for parents and kids about toys versus tech. The movie sees tablets arrive just as ominously as weapons did in 2001, A Space Odyssey. The latest installment in the series sees Greta Lee voice Bonnie's new lily pad tablet, while Joan Cusack's Jessie the Cowgirl moves closer to the movie's center. Toy Story 5 debuts in theaters on Friday.
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1: 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Dwight Yoakam, Little Sister, and Porter Wagner and Dolly Parton. You and Me, Her and Him. A reminder, NCI's mini Looney Pod Bingo happens every Saturday at 10 a.m. right here on the NCIFM Radio Network. 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

Waylon Jennings, I ain't living long like this. Getting the 11 o'clock hour rolling on this Tuesday night. I'm Carl Thomas on the way. George Jones right after Trisha Yearwood and CIFM Legendary Country and more.

George Jones, high-tech redneck. Still to come, Damian Marshall and Don Amaro on the way right after Earl Thomas Conley and CIFM, legendary country and more.

0: Damian Marshall, Come Sundown, NCIFM, Legendary Country, and more. Winnipeg's Dawn Amaro, before that, Survivor. Fuel up your summer with Twin Motors Thompson and NCIFM. 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I'm Carl Thomas. 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

Brad Johnner, I Want It. Toby Keith, Whiskey Girl. Canadian figure skating champion is set to make her off-ice dance debut this fall. More on that in about 6 minutes or so. Here's Leanne Rimes, Commitment, and CIFM, Legendary Country, and more.

0: And CIFM legendary country and more, Tammy Wynette, He Loves Me All the Way. Canadian figure skating champion Tessa Virtue is set to make her off-ice dance debut this fall. The decorated Olympic gold and silver medalist is returning to her first love with a performance at Fall for Dance North in October. Virtue trained in ballet and contemporary dance before deciding to pursue figure skating instead. Fall for Dance is one of Canada's largest dancing festivals.
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0: Brian Black, Thunder to Keep Forever, Spirit of Manitoba, and CIFM, Legendary Country and More, Eddie Raven, Sometimes a Lady, and Ed Bruce, You're the Best Break This Old Heart Has Ever Had. We are coming up on midnight. I'm Carl Thomas, and that's going to do it for me. Thank you so much for joining me tonight. I'll be back tomorrow afternoon, filling in once again on the NCI Afternoon Drive Show. Hope you could join me then. Till then, take care. Have yourself a good night. Talk to you later. Bye for now.
1: 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Be caller number 5 and tell us why your dad is a rad dad. 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Happy Father's Day from all of us at NCI-FM.
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0: From the National Newsroom of the Canadian Press, I'm Naira Ahmed. An evacuation order due to a nearby wildfire in West Kelowna, B.C. has now been lifted. The B.C. Wildfire Service says over 700 properties remain subject to an evacuation alert, with about 1,600 residents told to be ready to leave on short notice. The service says the 8-hectare fire was no longer expected to spread beyond its existing perimeter or control lines. West Kelowna was at the center of a firestorm in 2023, when nearly 190 structures were burned and more than 30,000 people evacuated across the central Okanagan region. G7 leaders have issued three joint statements, one on cancer, Ebola, and international development. The leaders reiterated a pledge to reform how developing countries access debt and financing. That's something Prime Minister Mark Carney's government has been advocating for since his predecessor Justin Trudeau co-chaired efforts at the United Nations to secure those reforms. The leaders, including Carney, agreed to ramp up efforts to get private funding and philanthropy to share the cost of development work, while also acknowledging that G7 countries should still help fund health, education, and nutrition for the world's poorest. Leaders also agreed to collaborate more on cancer research. In Regina now, a man convicted of second-degree murder in the death of a teen at a Saskatchewan bush party 2 decades ago has received the maximum youth sentence of 7 years. The Regina man, who was 17 at the time of the killing, is to serve the first 4 years in an adult jail and the rest of the time in the community. Defense lawyer Andrew Hitchcock says his client is considering to appeal the decision.
1: But I'm not a sore loser, you know, I'm proud of how I handled the trial. I put the best argument for it I could have. I wouldn't change anything if I could go back. And this is just what the jury decided. So we'll see if this is the end or if we'll be back another day.
0: The accused, who can't be publicly identified, stabbed Misha Pavlik at the party in Regina Beach in May of 2006. Meanwhile, the Parole Board of Canada has rejected Jacob Hogard's bid for full parole.
2: The parole board found the former Headley frontman and convicted sexual offender requires professional supervision. Its ruling released this week says Hogard must test the progress he's made in prison more gradually. Instead, the board granted Hogard 6 months of day parole at a halfway house and imposed a number of conditions. One is that he can't be in the presence of any girls under the age of 18 unless he's accompanied by a responsible adult approved by his parole officer. The 41-year-old singer is serving a 5-year prison sentence after he was found guilty in 2022 of sexual assault causing bodily harm against an Ottawa woman in a Toronto hotel room. Jason White, The Canadian Press.
0: And after nearly 75 years on CBC, Hockey Night in Canada will not return to the network next season. This is The Canadian Press. In sports, Argentina fans gave Messi a lengthy standing ovation after his

three-goal performance. Messi recorded his first-ever World Cup hat-trick to give Argentina a 3-0 lead over Algeria in Kansas City. Messi ties the World Cup career-scoring record with 16 goals. Also, Norway had a 4-1 victory over Iraq in Boston, and France beat Senegal 3-1. The Toronto Blue Jays beat the Boston Red Sox 6-1. Davis Schneider and Jimenez hit back-to-back home runs, and George Springer added a 2-run homer, which was the 300th of his career. Meanwhile, a federal court judge has dismissed Thomas Partey's bid for emergency relief after Canada denied the Ghana midfielder entry to the FIFA World Cup. The former Arsenal player is awaiting trial next year in England on 7 counts of rape and 1 count of sexual assault. He has pleaded not guilty. And Serena and Venus Williams are bringing their doubles partnership back at Wimbledon. From the Canadian Press, I'm Naira Ahmed.

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0: From the National Newsroom of the Canadian Press, I'm Naira Ahmed. A wildfire evacuation order covering hundreds of properties in West Kelowna, BC, has been downgraded hours after it was issued. Residents of around 350 properties have been allowed home after a nearby wildfire that had been burning out of control was reclassified as being held. The BC Wildfire Service says the 8-hectare wildfire is not expected to spread beyond its existing perimeter or control lines. Meanwhile, Manitoba Premier Wab Kanoo says climate change is leading the province to change its disaster support policies so that more people can qualify for aid. Parts of Manitoba were slammed by torrential rain last week, prompting several municipalities to declare states of local emergency. Kanoo says residents who could have bought flood insurance but didn't can still get support. He adds it's part of adapting to the new realities of extreme weather. Day two of the G7 summit in France will soon get underway. Tuesday saw Prime Minister Mark Carney appear to pitch U.S. President Donald Trump on Canada's plan to import a limited number of Chinese electric vehicles. It also saw statements on reforming foreign aid and coordinating health policy. Canada also announced more sanctions on Russia and talks to purchase military jets from Italy. The federal taxpayers' watchdog says he wants to see automatic tax filing expanded out to more Canadians. François Bolloo says Canadians with simple tax situations should be able to get pre-filled tax returns from the Canada Revenue Agency, that for their approval rather than navigating the complex tax code. He says Ottawa should look at simplifying that code in the coming years.
1: I remember being, when I was studying law, the Income Tax Act was about that thick. Now it's twice the size, double. It's completely nuts.
0: The federal government plans to roll out pre-filled tax returns to 1 million Canadians starting next year. Meanwhile, Canada's Justice Minister says he will take the summer to review the work of a committee tasked with determining if Canada is ready to allow people with mental illness access to medically assisted dying.

0: dying. People with a mental illness, as their sole underlying condition, are currently ineligible to access MAID, but that exclusion is set to end next March. Hockey Night in Canada will not air on CBC next season. Here's Canadian Press reporter Lisa Laporte.
1: Rogers Sportsnet and the CBC say in a joint statement the public broadcaster will no longer carry NHL broadcasts. Hockey Night has aired for nearly 75 years on CBC television. A sub-licensing agreement between Rogers Communications and the CBC, which allowed the program to air on the network, expired at the end of the Stanley Cup playoffs.
0: The two sides did not extend the partnership for the 2026-2027 campaign, the first year of Rogers' 12-year, $11 billion broadcast rights deal with the National Hockey League. This is the Canadian Press. In sports, Argentina fans gave Messi a lengthy standing ovation after his three-goal performance. Messi recorded his first-ever World Cup hat-trick to give Argentina a 3-0 lead over Algeria in Kansas City. Messi ties the World Cup career scoring record with 16 goals. Also, Norway had a 4-1 victory over Iraq in Boston, and France beat Senegal 3-1. The Toronto Blue Jays beat the Boston Red Sox 6-1. Davis Schneider and Jimenez hit back-to-back home runs, and George Springer added a 2-run homer, which was the 300th of his career. Meanwhile, a federal court judge has dismissed Thomas Partey's bid for emergency relief after Canada denied the Ghana midfielder entry to the FIFA World Cup. The former Arsenal player is awaiting trial next year in England on 7 counts of rape and 1 count of sexual assault. He has pleaded not guilty. And Serena and Venus Williams are bringing their doubles partnership back at Wimbledon. From the Canadian Press, I'm Naira Ahmed.

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0: From the National Newsroom of the Canadian Press, I'm Karen Rebo. Prime Minister Mark Carney and U.S. President Donald Trump don't have a formal meeting scheduled during this current G7 summit in France. The summit comes as trade talks between our two countries remain tense, with no clear decision expected soon on whether to extend the Canada-U.S.-Mexico agreement on trade. The pair briefly met over a luncheon Tuesday, where Carney was heard pitching Trump on Canada's plan to import a limited number of Chinese electric vehicles. Trump has previously criticized Canada's deal with China, but appeared to tell Carney, "That's good, I like it." The summit ends later Wednesday, with Trump hosting next year's G7. A BC resident is reflecting on the dramatic moment when RCMP officers demanded he and his family leave their West Kelowna home Tuesday morning due to a nearby wildfire. Joe Gluska says he and his wife and daughter had 45 minutes to pack what mattered most to them. The family lives a block from where the Callamore Park fire had burned out of control for much of Tuesday, before firefighters brought it under control. Gluska recalls how his morning started before the evacuation order came.
1: My wife was more perceptive than I was. She said, "That smells like a fire." I said, "Yeah, it's probably somebody barbecuing and they're burning the thing clear." And then, of course, I would go outside to do some gardening, and then the smoke was quite intense at that time, but it was, of course, white smoke, and it was going up. And then I said, "Okay, that's the fire."
0: Central Okanagan officials downgraded an evacuation order for 357 properties 2 hours later. A total of 742 properties in West Kelowna remain under evacuation alert. An 11-year-old boy has died in a suspected drowning during a school field trip in southeastern Alberta. Police received a call Monday afternoon about a child who had gone missing during a school outing in Medicine Hat. Officials say following a search that included over the large lake in the park, the boy was found within an hour and was pronounced dead at the hospital. The city says all municipal pools and aquatic facilities are closed until further notice, and there will be a thorough review. I'm not okay. Country music star Jelly Roll has filed for divorce from his wife of 10 years. Court filings in Franklin, Tennessee list irreconcilable differences as the reason. The couple married in Las Vegas in 2016 and separated last month. Jelly Roll, whose real name is Jason DeFord, won 3 Grammys earlier this year, including Best Contemporary Country Album for Beautifully Broken. Jelly Roll has often credited his wife, Felisa DeFord,

also known as Bunny XO, for helping him turn his life around. This is the Canadian Press. In sports, Argentina fans gave Lionel Messi a lengthy standing ovation inside Kansas City's Arrowhead Stadium after the soccer legend delivered a three-goal performance at his team's first match in this World Cup. Messi recorded his first-ever World Cup hat-trick, giving defending champion Argentina a 3-0 win over Algeria. Messi ties the World Cup career scoring record with 16 goals, 20 years to the day that he made his World Cup debut for Argentina. Other games saw Norway beat Iraq 4-1 in Boston and France beat Senegal 3-1. Canada's next match comes Thursday in Vancouver against Qatar. In baseball action, Davis Schneider and Andrés Giménez hit back-to-back home runs. Dylan Cease pitched 5 shutout innings, and the Toronto Blue Jays beat the Red Sox in Boston 6-1 Tuesday night. George Springer added a 2-run homer, the 300th of his career, and knocked in 3 runs total. From the Canadian Press, I'm Karen Rebeau.

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0: From the National Newsroom of the Canadian Press, I'm Karen Rebo. It is day three and the final day of the G7 summit in Evian, France. Prime Minister Mark Carney took questions from reporters to open the morning at a meeting that comes as trade talks between Canada and the U.S. remain tense. While Carney and U.S. President Donald Trump do not have a formal meeting scheduled, they briefly met during a luncheon yesterday when Carney was heard explaining to Trump Canada's plan to import a limited number of Chinese electric vehicles. It's a deal Trump has previously criticized. Carney says the two have spoken several times while in France.
1: I wouldn't take a big message from that. I had seven or eight discussions with President Trump over the course of the last 36 hours. I'll have more today, a wide range of subjects from the economy, relations, his birthday, artificial intelligence, Ukraine, obviously Iran, the aspects of the deal and the next steps there and how Canada can help. And good discussions with the president. So I wouldn't take a big message from it.
0: The summit ends later today, and Trump will host next year's G7 summit, as well as the G20 in Miami this December. A BC resident says his family was ready to go when RCMP officers demanded they leave their West Kelowna home yesterday morning due to a nearby wildfire. Joe Gluska says he and his wife and daughter had 45 minutes to pack what mattered most after winds whipped up smoke from the Callamore Park fire, burning a block away from their house.
2: The most important thing I've mentioned, you know, several times is my wife and my daughter, we're fine. You know, I go, everything else is just stuff. And I go, we're fine. We are safe.
0: The 8-hectare fire burned out of control for much of yesterday before firefighters brought it under control at around 4:30. 2 hours later, the evacuation order was downgraded to an alert for 357 properties. Over 742 in West Kelowna remain under alert. Mounties in BC's Fraser Valley say early indications show no criminality after 12 students were hospitalized Monday in what appears to have been an electrical accident during a field trip to a water park. Police say Technical Safety BC has taken charge of the investigation at Cultus Lake Water Park east of Vancouver, and nothing is being ruled out. WorkSafe BC, meantime, says it has issued a stop work order at the water park, and operations will not resume until it's been deemed safe to do so. Chilliwack RCMP had said children from a middle school in Port Coquitlam made contact with a railing in the queuing area while lining up beneath the 0 to 60 water slide. The Coquitlam School District says the students in grades 6 and 7 are doing well, but gave no other details. This is the Canadian Press. In sports, Lionel Messi turns 39 next week, but he got to celebrate early by registering his first ever World Cup hat trick last night, sending his defending champion Argentina to a dominant 3-0 victory over Algeria in its group stage opener in Kansas City. Other games, Norway beat Iraq in Boston 4-1. Kylian Mbappe scored twice as France posted a 3-1 win over Senegal, and Austria won a World Cup game for the first time in 36 years.

with a 3-1 win over Jordan. In baseball action, the Toronto Blue Jays scored a 6-1 victory over the Red Sox in Boston. George Springer had a 2-run home run, the 300th of his career. Home runs were also had by Davis Schneider and Andres Jimenez. In the American Hockey League Championship, the Toronto Marlies edged the visiting Chicago Wolves 1-0 to take a commanding 3-0 lead in the Calder Cup final. From the Canadian Press, I'm Karen Rebo.

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0: From the National Newsroom of the Canadian Press, I'm Karen Rebo. The third and final day of the G7 summit is underway in Evian, France. Prime Minister Mark Carney took reporters' questions this morning at a gathering that comes as trade talks between Canada and the U.S. remain tense. While Carney and U.S. President Donald Trump don't have a formal one-on-one meeting scheduled at the summit, Carney says they've already spoken 7 or 8 times on all kinds of topics. Carney was overheard yesterday at lunch explaining to Trump Canada's plan to import a limited number of Chinese electric vehicles, a deal Trump had previously criticized.
1: He had asked me about it on China, and I explained to him what the deal. I mean, it was one of many interactions with him, and I was explaining the actual structure of the deal. You're familiar with it. I'm not surprised that the President of the United States doesn't follow every detail of every agreement that Canada has, and he likes the structure, actually. We had a follow-up conversation about it as well.
0: A wildfire evacuation order covering hundreds of properties in West Kelowna, B.C., was downgraded at dinner time last night, hours after it had been issued. Residents of 357 properties were allowed back home after a nearby wildfire that had been burning out of control was reclassified as being held. A total of 742 properties remain on evacuation alert. Residents are told to be ready to leave on short notice. It's been almost 5 years since a wildfire killed two people and nearly wiped the village of Lytton, B.C. off the map. Jennifer Toss, a counselor in the village of B.C.'s Fraser Canyon, has been critical of the costly recovery process. She says the grift of Lytton has grown into a systemic problem, due in part to what she sees as a lack of oversight by higher levels of government.
2: Inevitably, you have people that offer services and want to capitalize on it, you know, and sometimes well-intentioned, but they're making money. Unfortunately, the nature of the beast is that people see dollar signs and they want to capitalize on it.
0: And the Parole Board of Canada has rejected Canadian singer Jacob Hogard's bid for full parole.
3: The Parole Board found the former Headley frontman and convicted sexual offender requires professional supervision. Its ruling released this week says Hogard must test the progress he's made in prison more gradually. Instead, the board granted Hogard 6 months of day parole at a halfway house and imposed a number of conditions. One is that he can't be in the presence of any girls under the age of 18 unless he's accompanied by a responsible adult approved by his parole officer. The 41-year-old singer is serving a 5-year prison sentence.

0: sentence after he was found guilty in 2022 of sexual assault causing bodily harm against an Ottawa woman in a Toronto hotel room. Jason White, The Canadian Press.
1: This is The Canadian Press. In sports, Lionel Messi turns 39 next week, but he got to celebrate early by registering his first ever World Cup hat trick last night, sending his defending champion Argentina to a dominant 3-0 victory over Algeria in its group stage opener in Kansas City. Other games, Norway beat Iraq in Boston 4-1. Kylian Mbappe scored twice as France posted a 3-1 win over Senegal, and Austria won a World Cup game for the first time in 36 years. With a 3-1 win over Jordan. In baseball action, the Toronto Blue Jays scored a 6-1 victory over the Red Sox in Boston. George Springer had a 2-run home run, the 300th of his career. Home runs were also had by Davis Schneider and Andres Jimenez. In the American Hockey League Championship, the Toronto Marlies edged the visiting Chicago Wolves 1-0 to take a commanding 3-0 lead in the Calder Cup final. From the Canadian Press, I'm Karen Ribeau.

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0: From the National Newsroom of the Canadian Press, I'm Karen Rebo. U.S. President Donald Trump wraps up talks at the G7 summit today, promoting an emerging agreement with Iran to prevent it from developing nuclear weapons. The deal's specifics remain unclear, and Trump faces skepticism from allies like Israel. In an interview yesterday with CNN, Prime Minister Mark Carney said he had seen the preliminary agreement for ending the war in Iran and said it exceeded his expectations. Carney said today in Evian, France, Canada will do what it can to help in putting the deal in place.
1: What you need in any of these accords is you need people to help implement them, third parties to help implement them, moderators, overseeing. If you have money that's linked to, which is the case with this deal, which has conditions and linked to the fulfillment of those conditions and being managed, sometimes you have third countries do that. Canada is, of course, willing to help if that's appropriate.
0: The agreement is set to be signed Friday in Switzerland. The G7 summit wraps up later today. An online fundraiser for the family of five children killed in a crash in rural southern Ontario Friday night has pulled in over $300,000 so far for funeral expenses and other costs. GoFundMe confirms the fundraiser was created by a sister of the children who died in the collision in Mapleton Township, north of Kitchener. Six other people were rushed to hospital after a crash between an SUV and a van carrying 10 people. The children killed were from Elmira and ranged in age from 4 to 12. Their older sister, Nancy Dirksen, says she's heartbroken over this devastating accident, with her parents still seriously injured in hospital. But her youngest sibling is now recovering back at home. A parliamentary committee studying medical assistance in dying for people with mental illness is expected to deliver its report to Parliament today.
2: The group of MPs and senators was tasked with determining whether Canada is ready to expand assisted dying eligibility to people whose sole underlying condition is a mental illness. That's set to happen next March, but many witnesses who testified urged the committee to permanently exclude people with psychiatric conditions from accessing MAID. The committee has faced criticism over claims that it chose to hear from people who were opposed to MAID for mental illness. Justice Minister Sean Fraser plans to review the report over the summer. Naira Ahmed, The Canadian Press.
0: And soccer fans are gearing up for Toronto's second FIFA World Cup match as Ghana takes on Panama tonight. Ghana supporters are gathering at Sankofa Square in downtown Toronto for the Ghana Fun Fest Canada. Fans will begin marching to Toronto Stadium from Stanley Park at 3 p.m. Eastern. Panama supporters are set to rally at Trinity Bellwoods Park before marching at 1:30. This is The Canadian Press. In sports, Lionel Messi turns 39 next week, but he got to celebrate early by registering his first ever World Cup hat trick last night, sending his defending champion Argentina to a dominant 3-0 victory over Algeria in its group stage opener in Kansas City. Other games, Norway beat Iraq in Boston 4-1. Kylian Mbappe scored twice as France posted a 3-1 win over Senegal, and Austria won a World Cup game for the first time in 36 years. With a 3-1 win over Jordan. In baseball action, the Toronto Blue Jays scored a 6-1 victory over the Red Sox in Boston. George Springer had a 2-run home run, the 300th of his career. Home runs were also had by Davis Schneider and Andrés Giménez. In the American Hockey League Championship, the Toronto Marlies edged the visiting Chicago Wolves 1-0 to take a commanding 3-0 lead in the Calder Cup final. From the Canadian Press, I'm Karen Rebo.

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0: From the National Newsroom of the Canadian Press, I'm Karen Rebo. Prime Minister Mark Carney says he's had several informal discussions with U.S. President Donald Trump during this week's G7 summit in France, and he expects there will be more before the gathering wraps up later today. Carney and Trump do not have an official bilateral meeting scheduled, but the PM takes no issue with the fact Trump has sat down one-on-one with host President Emmanuel Macron and Indian Prime Minister Narendra Modi. Carney says he's had 7 or 8 discussions with Trump over the past 36 hours about the economy, AI, Ukraine, and the U.S.-Iran peace deal. He also said he got Trump an 80th birthday present, but he didn't share what it was.
1: I wish him a happy birthday. He's very pleased. I did give him a present, and he likes it a lot.
2: What was the present?
0: A BC resident says his family was ready to go when RCMP officers demanded yesterday they leave their West Kelowna home due to a nearby wildfire. Joe Gluska says he and his wife and daughter had 45 minutes to pack what mattered most after winds whipped up smoke from the Callamore Park fire burning just a block away from their home yesterday morning.
3: The most important thing I've mentioned, several times is my wife and my daughter, we're fine. Everything else is just stuff.
0: The 8-hectare fire burned out of control for much of the day before firefighters deemed it as being held at around 4:30. 2 hours later, the evacuation order was downgraded to an alert for 357 properties. The mayor of Lytton concedes the BC village appears pretty empty, nearly 5 years after a devastating wildfire roared into the community in the Fraser Canyon. But Denise O'Connor defends a recovery process that has drawn critics who contrast what they see as a lack of progress with a roster of recovery staff that has been costing in the range of $40,000 to $100,000 a month.
4: Some people say I'm too positive sometimes, but, if we start dwelling on the negative, we're not going to rebuild our town.
0: Lytton Councillor Jennifer Toss describes the cost of the recovery staffing as astronomically high. Ghana and Panama will launch their World Cup soccer campaigns tonight at Toronto Stadium in the second of 6 games to be played in the city. Canada's men's team will play its second game tomorrow in Vancouver against Qatar. And businesses in Vancouver's Granville Entertainment District say they welcome the pedestrian zone set up for the tournament. But the influx of fans has caught some off guard. Tyler Brores is a general manager of the pub Dublin Calling. He says last Saturday's match at BC Place saw Australian fans fill the bar and nearly drink it dry.
5: We didn't really anticipate that sort of first opening weekend for it. I'm not sure if anyone's going to be able to top the Australians. That was very unique and amazing experience to have.
0: This is the Canadian Press. In sports, Lionel Messi turns 39 next week, but he got to celebrate early by registering his first ever World Cup hat trick last night, sending his defending champion Argentina to a dominant 3-0 victory over Algeria in its group stage opener in Kansas City. Other games, Norway beat Iraq in Boston 4-1. Kylian Mbappe scored twice as France posted a 3-1 win over Senegal, and Austria won a World Cup game for the first time in 36 years. With a 3-1 win over Jordan. In baseball action, the Toronto Blue Jays scored a 6-1 victory over the Red Sox in Boston. George Springer had a 2-run home run, the 300th of his career. Home runs were also had by Davis Schneider and Andres Jimenez. In the American Hockey League Championship, the Toronto Marlies edged the visiting Chicago Wolves 1-0 to take a commanding 3-0 lead in the Calder Cup Final. From the Canadian Press, I'm Karen Rebo.
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1: 6:15. Good morning, Manitoba. 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

0: Wednesday morning for 6:15. Now, there is going to be a beautiful, beautiful sunrise this morning for you waiting outside if you haven't been out. We've been lucky the last 2 days to get all these beautiful sunrises and sunsets. I'm a big sunset person myself too. That's honestly, like, sometimes I'll just take a minute where I watch some sunsets on my phone, like even pictures. It's so calming. There's something just about a sunset. And I was trying to ask Google if they can actually predict when. And they can they can tell when it's going to happen, or at least they can tell when it is happening. So far, I've not been able to get them to correctly predict and tell me when there's going to be a nice sunset or sunrise. Which begs to ask the other question. I wonder if there is another way to actually find out. I guess the conditions have to be just right. But we brought in two coffees this morning, and we still have the qualifying spot to give away for the Red Dad Qualifier, and plus another pair of tickets to Country Jam. Speaking of which, we got some news to share with you about that later on this morning. Let's get to it, Manitoba.
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0: NCIFM, Patricia Conroy, what else can I do? Just stumbled upon the most controversial question that I have heard in a long time. Is cereal soup? What the heck? I've never thought of it like that. Now, the scientific answer is yes, but the culinary answer is no. I cannot argue with, reason, right? I mean, cereal is soup. Honestly, I have to agree. I've never realized it, but cereal is soup because it's basically the definition of soup, with is like a liquid base with solid ingredients, right? Anything more than that, then you're adding, then it's stew. Nah.
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0: high of 17 with your UV index high at 7. In Blood Vein, mainly cloudy conditions with a high of 17. In Brandon and the Westman, it's going to be a mix of sun and cloud with a 30% chance of showers. Then this afternoon, a risk of a thunderstorm. You will see a high of 19 with your UV index high at 7. In Winnipeg, cloudy with a mix of sun and cloud into the afternoon, 30% chance of showers. North winds 30 gusting up to 50 kilometers an hour with a high of 22, and your UV index is high at 7. And that'll do it for your southern weather forecast.
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time for your southern weather forecast. That starts off in the Dauphin Parkland areas. It's a mix of sun and cloud today, a 30% chance of showers, winds 20 kilometers an hour from the north, and

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1: 6:44 and time for a little morning minutia here for you. Famous movie, Aladdin. You know, the animation from back in the 90s? Or was it the... it was from the past. Aladdin. You ever look at him and thought, man, his pants actually kind of look like MC Hammer? Well, if you thought that, then you would have been correct, because the creators and animators of Aladdin ended up heavily being inspired by MC Hammer. And so they used his movements as a visual reference to how he ran through the streets as well. So if you ever watch Aladdin again, that dude is just, you know, doing some hammer time. And that's your morning minutiae.

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1: All right, Manitoba, let's take a look at what is happening within our roadways in the city of Winnipeg. And looks like everything is hunky-dory. No reported collisions, no slowdowns happening right now. Just make sure that you are adjusting your speed. For Manitoba highways, if we head to the

0: latest. Looking at Highway 59. There is a detour in effect for Highway 59 motor vehicle collision on Highway 59 from Junction Highway 210 to Highway 311. All lanes are closed. And looking at all of the roadways in and around the Swan River area, some of those still closed as well. That Highway 10 just west of Swan River as well, and south of Swan River and south of Duck Mountain Provincial Park. Roadway is still closed due to the water on the road up there. No matter where you are, adjust your speed to the roadway conditions and slow your roll in those school zones.
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NCIFM, Brian Black, Thunder Dancing Tunes. Got a question up on our Facebook page. Is cereal soup? You can't argue with the logic. It's scientifically definated. Definition? English, please, Davey. It is defined as a soup. The technical definition for soup is a liquid base with as a solid materials. And that is soup. And so cereal is soup. Do you agree? We have the question up on our Facebook page.

Hi there, Manitoba. I'm Garth Hilderman. I call out the Mini Loony Pot Bingo every Saturday morning here on NCIFM. 10 o'clock is when that happens. If you want to play, I want to let you know that you can get your bingo cards online. You head over to our website, ncifm.com. You click on the tab that says Purchase Bingo Tickets. Here you do that. We send them right to your house. Or you can check out our website as well for a full list of all of the bingo card sellers across the province. 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

0: entry and more for that mini Looney Pot Bingo. 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
1: Now this update from the Canadian Press. Prime Minister Mark Carney leaves the G7 summit in France today without a formal meeting with U.S. President Donald Trump as a North American trade agreement faces an uncertain future. Carney told reporters he'd had 7 or 8 discussions on all kinds of topics with Trump over the past 2 days and was expecting more today. Leaders at the Group of Seven summit have given their support to U.S. President Trump's tentative agreement with Iran to open the Strait of Hormuz and extend a ceasefire in the war. They call it a historic opportunity to prevent Iran from acquiring nuclear weapons. There's word Iran will take immediate steps to reopen the strait once the deal is signed and will be allowed to sell its oil without restrictions. And a brush fire started in West Kelowna, BC yesterday, just as officials provided a new outlook that they say could be a busy fire season. From the Canadian Press, I'm Lisa Laporte.
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3: Time for your northern weather forecast. That starts off in the Thompson-Norman areas. Mainly cloudy this morning, 30% chance of rain, high of 14. With your UV index moderate at 4. The Powys and Flin Flon areas, cloudy, becoming a mix of sun and cloud this afternoon, high 14. And for Churchill today, cloudy, 30% chance of drizzle with a high of +3 and a UV index of moderate at 4. And in the Island Lake areas, a mix of sun and cloud, 30% chance of rain with a high of 14. And that'll do it for your northern weather forecast.
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Gardner with 925. Good morning, 706 with your Manitoba Wake Up Crew, Jordan Knight and Davey Gott. Jordan Knight is off this week. Well, the lead up to National Indigenous Peoples Day is quickly approaching. There's going to be events all throughout this weekend going on. And say you know someone, or maybe you're curious about more how to, you know, have some real reconciliation. Well, the Southern Chiefs organization can actually help you with that through the free pocket-sized booklets, which outline the 9-4 calls to action that were commissioned from the Truth and Reconciliation Commission of Canada. Now, if you are interested, now they are free for pickup at their Winnipeg offices. So that's something good there for you guys. And of course, we're still giving away qualifying spots for the Father's Day Rad Dad qualifying spots coming up the June 21st as well, Father's Day. And lots of stuff in there for you to win. So keep it locked in and we'll give that away later this morning.

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5: John Fogarty with that old man down the road. 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
6: Hi.
5: Good morning. 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
8: Okay, thanks.
5: Hello, what's your name?
9: My name's Charlie.
5: Charlie, you're caller number 5, buddy.
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5: All right. 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
5: All right, we got more qualifying spots to give away. Your next chance, though, is going to be with Garth Hilderman in the midday.
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10: Sports. Lionel Messi turns 39 next week, but he got to celebrate early by registering his first ever World Cup hat trick last night, sending his defending champion Argentina to a dominant 3-0 victory over Algeria in its group stage opener in Kansas City. Other games, Norway beat Iraq in Boston 4-1. Kylian Mbappe scored twice as France posted a 3-1 win over Senegal, and Austria won a World Cup game for the first time in 36 years with a 3-1 win over Jordan. In baseball action, the Toronto Blue Jays scored a 6-1 victory over the Red Sox in Boston. George Springer had a 2-run home run, the 300th of his career. Home runs were also had by Davis Schneider and Andres Jimenez. In the American Hockey League Championship, the Toronto Marlies edged the visiting Chicago Wolves 1-0 to take a commanding 3-0 lead in the Calder Cup Final. From the Canadian Press, I'm Karen Rebo.
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5: For your southern weather forecast, in Dauphin and the Parkland areas, it's a mix of sun and cloud with a 30% chance of showers and a high of 17. That UV index is high at 7. For Bloodvein, mainly cloudy conditions today with a high of 17. That UV index is high at 6. Brandon and the Westman is

0: A mix of sun and clouds today. 30% chance of showers with a risk of a thunderstorm. High of 19 today. And for Winnipeg, cloudy conditions and north winds 30 kilometers an hour, gusting up to 50 with a high of 22. And that'll do it for your southern weather forecast.
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And TFM, it's Eddie Rabbit. Gone Too Far. Was reading this interesting here by Study Funds Analysis. They say that heavy smartphone use among young adults is linked to FOMO and low self-control. If you never heard of FOMO, it's just the fear of missing out. They say that if you spend more than 5 hours a day on your device, then your chances will go up much higher. But if you only spend 4 hours and 59 minutes, then you'll be safe. That's my story and I'm sticking to it. The news you can use coming up right after Colin Ray. We're going to talking about blue hot dogs. This is the Spirit of Manitoba, NCIFM.

0: and sticking to it. NCFM Colin Ray, and TikTok is doing what it does best.
1: It's news
2: you can't use.
0: Trying to make a trend happen. Blue hot dogs is making its wave right across TikTok. And no, I'm not talking like blue hot dogs like you get right out of the package. I'm talking like hot dogs that you boil in Gatorade. Yeah. Bunch of trends of blue hot dogs making its way across TikTok. They say that it's not good enough to just soak them in the Gatorade, but you have to boil them for at least 15 minutes so that you can turn your pink hot dogs into an amazing blue electrolyte packed wiener. And so other people were like, we got to try this. And if you go on TikTok and look up blue hot dogs, these things look not even delectable at all. They say that there is no redeeming factors for adults. The taste is not really there. It adds no flavor, virtually. It's very vague. All it did is change the color, and not even to a good color. I'll have my wieners plain, thank you very much. But then, of course, someone took it even further and was like, no, don't just do it with Gatorade. How about multicolored ones with Monster energy drinks? Don't do that. Don't do that. Enjoy your hot dogs for what they are. That's the news you can't use. It's NCI.

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1: Time to take a look at what's happening across our roadways in the city of Winnipeg. And with it being so early, it's usually pretty good. And it still is good this morning. There's no new intersections being slowed down in the city. Though, there is still lots of closures of Manitoba highways. In and around Swan River, there is road closures there, as well as the Riding Mountain National Park on the outlying areas towards the Sask border. And road closures as well around, what was that, Highway 10? Yeah, just west of Swan River to Highway 366. No matter where you are on those highways, check for the latest conditions at mb511.ca and slow your roll in those school zones.
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0: Inuit and Métis Indigenous Peoples. So, on June 21st, let's celebrate National Indigenous Peoples Day together. 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

Good morning. It's 8 o'clock. I'm Garth Hilderman. This is NCI Network News. The family of a woman who was stabbed by a coworker saying they are disappointed that the man no longer is deemed a high risk for further violence. Trevor Farley was found to be mentally ill when he stabbed his parents to death in 2021, that before knifing a nursing supervisor at Seven Oaks General Hospital. A judge decided yesterday that Farley had taken his medication, followed his treatment, and does not pose a level of threat that warrants the high-risk designation. The family of 70-year-old Candace Swarek saying she is recovering from her 13th surgery linked to the attack, and that the designation was the only thing preventing her from living in fear of Farley. The Insurance Bureau of Canada saying it is lending its support to Manitoba's government and the Manitoba Trucking Association for the creation of a national database for commercial trucking. After a recent fatal collision involving a previously decertified transport company in Brandon, Transport Minister Lisa Naylor urged Ottawa to create a national database to help provinces better track safety certifications and violations for commercial truck companies, vehicles, and drivers. The Insurance Bureau saying a national carrier registry with stronger interprovincial data sharing would help regulators identify unsafe operators and stop them from resurfacing elsewhere. It says insurers could also use this data to verify claims and infraction histories when assessing commercial insurance risk. Prime Minister Mark Carney saying he is seeing the preliminary agreement to end the conflict in Iran. Carney has told CNN that the memorandum of understanding exceeds his expectations, arguing it creates the possibility of establishing lasting peace in the region. The Prime Minister leaves the G7 summit.

0: in France today without having a formal meeting with U.S. President Donald Trump while there. Carney had dismissed any notion of a snub, however, telling reporters he's had several discussions with Trump over the past couple of days, with more expected today. And concerning that agreement, Iran will immediately take steps to reopen the Strait of Hormuz once the tentative deal with the U.S. to end the war is signed, and will be allowed to sell its oil without restriction. This is according to a leaked copy of an interim agreement that officials say broadly matches the document. The accord is due to be signed in Switzerland on Friday. It also envisions Iran receiving at least $300 billion to rebuild the war, to rebuild after the war, that is, and says that the U.S. will work to end all American and United Nations sanctions imposed on Tehran if a final agreement addressing that country's nuclear program is reached. That's your news on NCI. News at the top of the hour, sports at half past. Your northern weather forecast is on the way.
1: He's one of Canada's most celebrated country artists, and he'll be headlining Nickel Days this June. 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
3: Time out for your northern weather forecast. That starts off in the Thompson-Norman areas. Mainly cloudy this morning with a 30% chance of rainfall. High of 14 for you today. The Powassee and Flin Flon regions cloudy with a mix of sun and cloud in the afternoon. High of 14. Churchill cloudy, 30% chance of drizzle with a high of plus 3. The Island Lake regions today is a mix of sun and cloud with a 30% chance of rainfall and a high of 14. And that'll do it for your northern weather forecast.
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NCIFM 807 with your Manitoba Wake Up Crew, Jordan Knight and Davey Gott. Jordan Knight is off this week. Well, we have some good news for our students here in the province. Starting in September, free student transit. Rolling out to all the kids, giving them some independence for kids under 18 in Winnipeg, Brandon, Selkirk, and Flin Flon. Selkirk actually got a head start on all of this. They just started 2 days ago. They're calling their pilot called Next Stop. And so how that works is free passes are now available for students aged 12 to 21. And they have pickups there at Lord Selkirk Regional, Ecole Selkirk Junior High, or the city civic office. And when you get on the bus, you have to have your ID and proof of enrollment to get those free passes. And then it rolls out to the rest of us in September. That's really good. Honestly, my kid is starting to take the bus more often, and she needs it. I just bought some bus tickets for her. I was like, whoa, I haven't bought bus tickets in a long time, but those suckers are... I can see them getting pretty expensive. No, especially for like going for like the whole month or whatever. It's a lot for kids. So big shout out to the people for creating this free transit for students under 18, which will start in September. Can't wait for that one. Coming up though, this hour, we're going to give away these tickets to Country Thunder. And heads up, Josh Ross is now going to be performing, as Mr. Kane Brown is unable to perform at Country Thunder due to unforeseen circumstances. This means Bailey Zimmerman is now headlining with Cole Wetzel, Robin Odellini, and now Josh Ross. And we'll give a pair of those tickets away in just a little bit with The Wrong Game. I'm going to keep you on your toes with this one. It's Travis Tritt. Take it easy on the Spirit of Manitoba, NCIFM.

0: NTIFM, was anybody else singing that? Chug-a-lug, chug-a-lug. That's one of those songs that gets stuck in your head. I'll be singing that later on today. 8:15, and we have two tickets to Country Thunder coming up at the Red River Exhibition Park. Of course, Kane Brown had to drop out, so now we're only getting Robin Notellini and Josh Ross and Mr. Bailey Zimmerman now. Still going to be a wicked show. If you've never seen Bailey Zimmerman, that dude puts on a show. We're going to play the wrong game with you, which means you get 20 seconds on the clock, and you have to incorrectly answer five different questions. So if I ask you, what do you use to chew your food? And if you say teeth, then you, well, indefinitely hear a big ol'. That's the way it works. You want to go to Country Thunder? Call 204-788-1055 or toll free 1-877-624-8255.
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4: Tanse, Wajie, Atlenete, Hao, Mitakwapi. 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
2: 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Please make sure you review the nominees in your area, be informed on when and where to vote, and keep up to date with updates as they are made available.
0: Canada is made up of all kinds of people, but it wouldn't be Canada without the contributions of First Nations, Inuit, and Métis Indigenous peoples. Happy National Indigenous Peoples Day from the Manitoba Trappers Association.
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8: It's time to play the wrong game to give away these two tickets to Country Jam. We have Bailey Zimmerman, we have Josh Ross, and we have Robin Otellini at the Red River Exhibition Park July 7th. On the line to play with us is Christine. Good morning, Christine. Oh, I guess I got to pick up the line, huh? Christine?
9: Hello?
8: Hey, there you are, girl. Okay, so you're familiar with how this works.
9: Yes.
8: I am going to ask you five different questions. You have to answer incorrectly.
9: Okay.
8: Are you ready?
9: Yes.
8: Okay. How many thumbs do you have?
9: 8 seconds. 8.
8: What shape is a full moon?
9: Square.
8: And who is the premier of Manitoba?
10: 10.
9: Six. Oh, I don't know that.
8: Me. Which direction is the sky?
9: Me.
8: Oh, gosh, girl. I am sorry. You ran out of time.
9: Oh.
8: That's why I love the wrong game. See? You got to stay on your toes. Let's keep it rolling here. Hello, Selena.
11: Hello.
8: All right, girl, are you ready?
11: Yes.
8: All right. How many thumbs do you have?
10: 20 seconds.
11: 6.
8: What shape is a full moon?
11: Square.
8: And who is the premier of Manitoba?
11: Me.
10: 10.
8: And which direction is the sky?
10: 7.
11: Down.
10: 6.
8: And where do you apply eye drops?
10: 3.
11: In your ears.
10: 2.
8: In your ears is correct.
10: 0.
8: Woo! You have one now.
11: Hello?
8: Oh, that was kind of crazy there. Selena, yeah, you're headed to Josh Ross and Bailey Zimmerman.
11: Awesome.
8: And Robin Otellini.
11: Yes.
8: You'll hold on the line and we'll get some more information from you, all right?
11: All right.
8: Now, we're going to still have some more ticket giveaways. Ooh, it looks like we have another pair to give away all week long. Let's do this. It's NCIFM.
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0: Good morning. It's 8:30. I'm Garth Hilderman. This is NCI Sports. Winnipeg Gold Eyes showing some flash yesterday. They overcame a 5-run deficit, but ultimately could not pull ahead. They lose 7-5 in the opener of a road series against the Lincoln Salt Dogs. Gold Eyes have had trouble preventing their opponents from scoring early in recent contests. The pitching staff has coughed up an average of 1 run per inning in the early portion of games over their past 8 matches. Prospect of another starter getting shelled doesn't seem much better tonight. James Bradwell, who sports a 9.00 ERA, set to get the start for Winnipeg in Game 2. Up in the majors, meanwhile, Toronto Blue Jays aiming to win 2 in a row as they face the Red Sox in Boston tonight. Right-hander Max Scherzer set to pitch for the Jays, who won't put up their 3-game series in Boston last night with a 6-1 win. Team Canada holding its final training session today ahead of Thursday's World Cup clash with Qatar at BC Place. Questions remain about Alphonso Davies' availability as the captain continues his recovery from a hamstring injury that kept him out of Canada's tournament opening draw with Bosnia-Herzegovina. Head coach Jesse March expected to provide an update as Canada looks for its first ever World Cup win in front of a home crowd in Vancouver. 4 matches in World Cup action today, including 1 in Toronto, that between Group L underdogs Ghana and Panama. It's the 2nd of 6 matches to be played in Toronto. Elsewhere, some legit contenders active as well. 5th-ranked Portugal taking on the Democratic Republic of Congo in Houston. 4th-ranked England meeting Croatia in Arlington, Texas. And Uzbekistan playing the 14th-ranked Colombian side in the late game in Mexico City. And a media advocacy group saying the end of NHL broadcasts on CBC television, it raises some questions about public access to Canadian culture. Friends of Canadian Media calling on policymakers to consider rules to prevent major cultural and sporting events from moving exclusively behind paywalls. Sportsnet and the CBC announced that NHL broadcasts will not return to the public broadcaster next season, ending a nearly 75-year run. That's your sports report on NCI. News at the top of the hour, sports at 5:30, and your southern weather forecast is on the way.
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2: Time for your southern weather forecast that starts off in the Dauphin Parkland areas. It's going to be a mix of sun and cloud this morning, 30% chance of showers with a high of 17 and a UV index of high as 7. Blood Vein is mainly cloudy with a high of 17 as well. Brandon, a mix of sun and cloud, 30% chance of showers and a high of 19. That UV index is high at 7. Winnipeg is a mix of sun and cloud, high of 22 with the UV index high at 7. And that'll do it for your southern weather forecast.
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1: 840 with your Manitoba Wake Up Crew. Now, Indigenous City, we're all about, you know, taking over spaces and, you know, telling our story. And so the Royal Manitoba Theatre Centre has their sixth annual Pimuteowin, which is a telling of Indigenous people's stories. It's a free festival taking place this week where they took a bunch of Indigenous peoples and they helped them bring their stories to life. Free tickets all week for readings. We chatted about this earlier this week. And tonight at the RMTC is Muskrat and Gremlin Go Home. And this is actually created by one of our very own Winnipeggers, Michael Hutchinson. Good morning to you, sir.
2: Good day, sir. How you doing? I'm pretty excited today. I'm all pumped up and I'm looking forward to this evening. It's going to be a great show.
1: Oh, definitely. So before we talk about your play here, let's talk about Pimuteowin and what it is exactly and how you got involved.
2: Well, you know, Pimuteowin was started by Ian Ross. You know, Ian was North End Joe. You know, he was a gentle teacher. He was a great guy. He became a pillar of the theater community in Winnipeg. And unfortunately, Ian went on his final journey. After probably about our third or fourth class, we had just talked to him the day before, and then we got a call that said that he had passed the day after our class, and so much respect to Ian as he goes on his journey. And then they brought in Herbie Barnes, who helped us with the class. I think you're talking to Herbie in a bit. Herbie is a well-known Indigenous actor. I can't think of his movies off the top of his head, but you know them, and as soon as you see him, you'll say, "Oh, I know that guy." And Herbie stepped up

0: filled some pretty big shoes. And did a great job of guiding us all through the process of writing a play. Today I'm going to go talk to the actors and work with them, and so that tonight we have a sort of a finished product. These plays will be read as compared to acted out with sets and stuff like that. But yeah, usually one of these plays or two of them is then made into a production in the following years. But yeah, it's been a great journey, and Pima Tewin, thank you to our MTC. I always forget about that R, that royal part.
1: Yeah, right.
0: You know? I just say MTC, but thank you to them for all that they've done for us.
1: Yeah, I mean, like, if you take into account as well that if you've had a chance to go and see David McLeod's Elevate or even Rosanna Dearchild's A Secret to Good Tea, those are all products of the Pimu Teowin. And you as well created this, Muskrat and Gremlin Go Home. So tell us a little bit about this.
0: Well, I don't want to date myself, but, you know, in my teenage years, hitchhiking was still a thing. And so, you know, I didn't do it a lot, but there was three or four times I either hitchhiked up to the res or hitchhiked down down from the res with my cousin. And so this play is a collection of some of our adventures, as well as sort of an allegory. And, you know, of course, there's an elder in there with some crazy teachings. And yeah, and it's written by a Cree guy. And, you know, I made it an attempt to be funny. Let's see if it actually works out tonight.
1: That's funny. So the event is tonight. There are going to be actors who are reading your script that you helped create.
0: Yes, totally. Yeah, you know, that was the process. We started at the beginning of the Pima Tewin with nothing. And now we all have plays. And, you know, I just want to encourage everybody. Pima Tewin's application process has just reopened for the 2027 year. So if you're a young writer, if you're somebody out there who thinks, man, I can put on a play, come watch the show tonight. It's free, but then put in an application for Pima Tewin. It's a great way to raise your profile. It's a great way to learn how to be a better writer. You know, there's a lot of very different ways of writing. I'm a writer, and I just learned a new way of writing, which is playwriting. And I'm very excited about it.
1: Well, I mean, that's so important. I mean, right, like, because we kind of mentioned that earlier off air. It's just like, we're trying to take over more spaces. We're trying to be even more boozier, I'll say. Trying to enjoy more things in life, right? And the RMTC has taken such a big step in giving a platform to tell our stories, because it feels so authentic. And they've given you so much power to create your story and to give it to life, to the people.
0: Yeah, you know, he's sleeping right now, but I have a nephew staying with me over the summer while he's waiting to go to college. And, you know, he's from up north. And, you know, when he got to Winnipeg, there was sort of roadblocks in his own mind. I can't go there. I'm not allowed to go there. You know, that's not our space, kind of thing.
1: Mm-hmm.
0: And, you know, I've been trying to show him that we can go anywhere we want. And this is our land. And so, you know, we need to go into these spaces that may not feel comfortable for us, but they are places we're allowed. And playwriting is all about storytelling. And storytelling is our jam, man. Like, we are the storytelling people.
1: We're natural.
0: And so,
1: yeah.
0: You know, getting in there, writing plays, not only putting brown people on stage and writing the plays, but how about in the back, you know, working the lights and doing all that technical stuff, but also in the seats. We can fill those seats with our people, and we can listen to our stories and be inspired by our own stories. And I encourage people to, you know, maybe just step out of your comfort zone a little bit and explore. Become an explorer. Go check out what's over the next hill. Go check out what's in that building you've never seen or been in. And yeah, come out and watch some great plays over the next over the rest of the week.
1: It's so funny, Michael, as you're kind of talking about this, you know, I kind of like picture, like, imagine RMTC as like a really rich Kukum's house.
0: Yeah.
1: You're going to go watch a story. You're going to have some tea with them.
0: Yeah.
1: Pima Tewin runs all week. You can get free tickets for the actors Muskrat and Gremlin Go Home. And then Thursday there is, and Friday, more plays to be found. And Michael, where can people get these tickets?
0: They're free. You know, so there is

0: if you go check out Pimateuan online, you know, you can register there, but there's also a sign-in sheet. So all you do is just show up and hit the sign-in sheet. Doors open at 6:30. Play starts at 7 o'clock. They're not a big fan of Indian time, so make certain you're there between 6:30 and 7. And, yeah, come on down. Love to see you.
1: Thank you so much, and we wish you all the best. And have fun with Muskrat and Gremlin. Which one are you? Are you Muskrat or Gremlin?
0: Well, for those that don't know, I write the Mighty Muskrat Mystery Series, which you can find in Indigo and McNally Robinson and online.
1: Oh, yeah.
0: And so that'll give you a hint as to which one I am.
1: That makes sense. Michael, thank you so much for joining us this morning.
0: Have a good one, brother.
1: Later.

0: Fear, Manitoba Road Report. Looking at the streets of Winnipeg, Osborne approaching Granite Way, there is a stalled vehicle that will be blocking the northbound median lane. You're going to have to keep right the pass. Expect some northbound delays. That's it for the city of Winnipeg, Manitoba Highways. For the latest, it is Highway 59 with that closure from Highway 210 to Highway 311. It'll be all marked and signed. There is a detour in effect through there. And as well, closures of Highway 59 from Highway 210 to Highway 311. Oh, that was, yeah, that's what I just read there. Motor vehicle collision, as well as those closures in and around the Swan River, as well as the Rocky Mountain National Park due to the flooding. No matter where you are, adjust your speed to the roadway conditions and slow your roll in those school zones.
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1: June 21st, a special day, a day of acknowledgement and respect for our heritage and culture, a day to celebrate everything that makes us who we are. 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

0: Good morning. It's 9 o'clock. I'm Garth Hilderman. 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It's where they have job opportunities in multiple departments. 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Manitoba will be changing its disaster policies to help more residents affected by climate-related events. Premier Wab Kanu saying people without flood insurance may still qualify for financial assistance. The changes come after heavy rainfall caused flooding, overflowing rivers, and water damage in several communities. The province is still determining the details of the program, including potential payout amounts. Youth in Selkirk going to be able to use transit for free this summer. Pilot project began back on Monday. It applies to students aged 12 through 21 who live in that area. Students that age who go to school in Selkirk can also get free bus rides, along with anybody under 21 who attends the Selkirk Adult Learning Program. Premier saying the pilot project will be rolled out to other communities as well, including Brandon and Winnipeg. A parliamentary committee studying medical assistance in dying for people with mental illness is expected to deliver its report to Parliament today. A group of MPs and senators was tasked with determining whether Canada is ready to expand eligibility for MAID to people whose sole underlying conditions is a mental illness. That's set to happen next March. But many witnesses who testified urged the committee to permanently exclude people with psychiatric conditions from accessing assisted death. Justice Minister Sean Fraser saying he will review the panel's recommendations over the summer. And leaders of the Group of Seven Summit, they have given their support to U.S. President Donald Trump's tentative agreement with Iran to open up the Strait of Hormuz and extend a ceasefire. They call it a historic opportunity to prevent Iran from acquiring nuclear weapons. Prime Minister Mark Carney said the fact that so many countries were involved in the deal's development creates positive knock-on effects. Carney said there's no Canadian money involved in the deal. Today at the summit, the leaders also discussed artificial intelligence, economic growth, and concerns about China's trade practices. That is your news on NCI. News is at the top of the hour. Sports is at half past. Your northern weather forecast is on the way.
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2: 9:03 and time for your Manitoba, just about to say road report. Thompson is with your northern weather forecast, mainly cloudy with a 30% chance of rain today, high of 14. And the Powhatan Flin Flon regions cloudy with a high of 14 there as well. In Churchill, cloudy with a 30% chance of drizzle and a high of plus 3. For the Island Lake regions, a mix of sun and cloud, 30% chance of rainfall with a high of 14 and a UV index of high at 6. And that'll do it for your northern weather forecast.
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3: All right, Manit Silva, very cool. We get to make use of the studio here. We have in studio Miss Isla Barker, Anishinaabe folk musician. And good morning to you, girl.
4: Anin Buju. Oh,
3: okay, yeah, let's turn that off for a second. Let's. We're quite not there yet. Oh, Isla Barker, so nice to have you in studio.
4: Oh, it's so good to be here. I haven't seen it, y'all. It's beautiful in this room. I haven't seen some of the, I want to say edits. I've only had one coffee this morning. Oh.
3: I've had 2.5.
4: I can tell.
3: Isla Barker, first of all, I'm going to say I see your earrings and they look pretty tight.
4: Oh, thank you. That these ones are done by Ebony Chubb. Shout out.
3: Oh, yeah. So, girl, you've been busy with stuff. First of all, let's talk about you because it's been a minute since we caught up. What exactly have you been up to?
4: Oh, God. A little bit of this, a little bit of that, a little bit of world traveling, TV, music, all of this. Just got off tour, went to Ontario and Quebec a little bit. I've got a couple more shows on this leg coming up here in Manitoba. Mm-hmm. Been working on new music.
3: Oh.
4: I'm so excited, overdue for my next record to come out. And you know what? I got a couple of dates in between all of that too, actually.
3: Oh my goodness, look at you working on your snagging season, huh?
4: Honestly, I'm overdue for another shack.
3: No, that's Anishinaabe right there.
4: Oh my God.
3: Okay, so before we talk about your new music you got coming out, in which you mentioned you were on reservations for two.
4: Yeah, so these are the dates, y'all. Reservations for Two just premiered the day before yesterday. And I'm so excited. I am the finale episode. Episode 12.
3: Whoa.
4: I know. So I've been sitting on this one for like a year. We filmed it a while ago and I've been so excited to talk about this. So you gotta watch my episode now and find out, did I find love?
3: Oh
4: did
3: my I goodness. Shack up? Oh my goodness. Well, I don't see a ring yet. No.
4: Yeah.
3: Oh my goodness. That's exciting. I mean, meeting Scott and Kai, those two are fire.
4: You know what? Kai just Facebook friended me yesterday and I was like, oh my God, I'm in.
3: She's with the it crowd.
4: Just kidding. No, but shout out to the producers of the show, APTN. We had such a fun time filming. Scott and Kai are just the best besties. And I think my understanding is if you watch it on Apple TV and have the APTN subscription, you can watch the episode now. So I haven't even actually seen my episode yet.
3: Ooh.
4: I caught the premiere of the first two episodes when I was in Toronto earlier this month, and it is so funny. So I hope y'all are watching. I can't wait to see it.
3: Oh, representation.
4: Like, you know how TV is, right? Like, I'm curious to see, like, how did they make me look, right? Like, how was I edited? It's just, like, my laugh echoing.
3: That's what I'm looking forward to, hearing this big laugh all over the TV.
4: I'm pretty sure in my audition tape, I, like, held up my dog, and I was like, I need a dad for my dog.
3: So oh my God. Dog mom over here. Okay.
4: Who knows how it's going to go. But anyway, so that's coming out. Episode 12 for me. And just been playing a lot of live shows in Canada. And happy to be here in Turtle Island and spending the summer here.
3: So, I mean, let's switch over to your music gears here. You haven't released music in a while. What is different about this time around?
4: So, for so long, I feel like I have kind of

0: tiptoed around the country genre, right? I've done the folk sounding. And now I'm just so excited to lean into it a little bit more. And this upcoming EP really is like a love song to the acoustic countryside, the Manitoban prairie, you know, heart in me. So I'm really excited to stop resisting, because people always think, they're like, aren't you country? And I'm like, I mean, it's folk, right? But yeah. No, we can be a little country this time around. So I went and lived a little and had a couple more experiences, you know, to write about. And now I'm taking this moment to, yeah, profess my love all over again. Because it's for Manitoba, right? Like, I love leaving. If you follow me online, you'll see I'm always on another adventure somewhere else in the world. And the more that I leave home, the more I just love coming back.
1: Oh, right. It gives you such an appreciation, I think, for Winnipeg, right? And the community that we have here.
0: So much so. And, like, this area of our province, too, like, what a cool place. You know, I've been spending a lot of time working with youth on music in Churchill, Manitoba, as well. And, you know, I'm going up in a couple of weeks and I get to go see, like, the beluga whales again. Like, ever cool, right? Like, we have whales and sand dunes and the prairies, and it's such a diverse province, and that's, yeah, I just fall in love with it more and more.
1: Oh, that's amazing. Well, I definitely want to chat with you more and more, but as well, you're also holding a guitar in your hand, Isla.
0: I am, yeah. So I'm going to tease y'all a little bit here with a new song. It is one that's going to be on the new EP.
1: Yeah.
0: That's coming out as soon as I'm mixing it now, so I can't wait. I want to share some of it as soon as I can. But I'm going to play a song, and if you want to hear it again, it's not released, so you're going to have to come to one of the live shows I got coming up.
1: Oh, okay. Well, and we'll chat more about that after you sing. So here is Isla Barker with a live performance at NCI.

0: Aquaman. Isla Barker, everybody.
1: Miigwech.
0: Gosh, you rock, girl. Honestly, that was so nice. And that's coming on your new EP.
1: It is. Yeah, I'm so excited. I don't want to share too much. I want to leave a bit of, you know, some surprises. But I've been working real hard on it. And yeah, my heart's really in it. And Davey, you're so funny. I had to stop looking at you because you kept making like, I wish I could describe it. It's like, ooh, he's making this face when I was like, certain parts were just hitting you. And I was going to start laughing.
0: I'm a feeler, honestly.
1: Thank you for feeling the song.
0: No, I'm a big fan of you, girl. Like, even like intuition back then. Yeah, no, the songs you sing on your lives. I'm just, I see you traveling, girl. And I'm like, I can't wait to see your new music and how you continue to grow. So your music, when can we expect your EP?
1: Oh, well, great question. So there is new music for sure coming this summer. And, you know, I might do a little waterfall of a single or two before the whole thing drops. But you can expect music very soon.
0: Okay. Is there anything else you would like to share with the people? Any shows coming up?
1: Yes, please come see the shows. I'm really excited. I'm opening for an artist that is on tour right now. He's coming through. We're playing Handsome Daughter Friday night. This, June 19th? Guys, I'm trying to pull up my graphic right now so I can show you. And my Duolingo is telling me I'm not allowed to use anything until I do it. Hold on!
0: Duolingo. Live radio, people. Hurry up, Isla.
1: Oh, my God.
0: Okay. Is this how the Anishinaabe do it?
1: Yeah, I know. I was actually really impressed. I was on time today. I got to lie to myself, say I'm going to be half an hour early everywhere these days. Guys, come see me at the Handsome Daughter opening for Tyson Ray Borisboom. You can get tickets at the door or find them pre-sale with the Handsome Daughter. And that is, this Friday night. And then we just announced I'm headlining the CN stage on Sunday, Indigenous Peoples Day, I'm following performances with Cassidy Mann and Burnstick. I'm big fans of both of them all. And so, yeah, so Sunday evening, come see us there. That's a free show at the Fork, CN Stage. Or for a little bit more of an intimate gig, you can catch me at the Handsome Daughter this Friday night. So I hope I get to see you at one of those. And Miigwech, NCI. I'm an NCI Jam award winner.
0: Just humble.
1: 2011, though, I had to think about this yesterday for something, you know, taxes, whatever. Anyways, when did I start working? I was like, oh, man, 2011, NCI Jam.
0: Yeah.
1: That's a good little benchmarker. So, no, all that to say, I just am so grateful. Y'all have been supporting me from literally day one.
0: Mm-hmm.
1: Literally day one. One of the first stages I ever stepped foot on. So, feels like home. Miigwech.
0: NCI Country loves you. And don't wait too long to come by again, Isla.
1: Okay.
0: All right. Bye, everybody. And check out Isla Barker. You can probably find all your information at your website, islabarker.com.
1: All the places. You got it. That's right.
0: All right. Listen up. Go there. Check her out. The Cree man said so.
1: Let's go to
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0: Time for your... What is it, Southern? Southern, yeah. Pretty sure. Thank you. I'm just like, whoo, I'm in a whimsical mode right now from listening to that Prairie Girl. 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In Dauphin, it's a mix of sun and cloud right now. 30% chance of showers with a high of 17 and a UV index of high 7. In Blood Vein, mainly cloudy conditions there today with a

high of 17. Your UV index is high at 6. Brandon, a mix of sun and cloud, 30% chance of showers, risk of a thunderstorm, high of 19. Your UV index is high at 7. And our city of Winnipeg, mix of sun and cloud today. There is a 30% chance of showers in the afternoon. There is winds north of 30 kilometers an hour, gusting up to 50 with a high of 22. That UV index is high at 7. And that'll do it for your southern weather forecast.

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1: 9:44 with your Manitoba Wake Up Crew, Jordan Knight and Davey Gott. All this week, the Pimutewin Festival is taking place where you can, check out some table reads from Indigenous storytellers. Pimutewin is with the Royal Manitoba Theatre Centre, and we have a guest on air with us, Mr. Herbie Barnes, as the interim program director. He's an Anishinaabe, an actor, he's a playwright and director as well with the Pimutewin. Good morning, Herbie. Thanks for joining us.
2: I'm so happy to be here. Thank you for inviting me.
1: Oh, yeah, totally. So, Herbie, what exactly is Pimutewin? I believe that is an Anishinaabe word?
2: Yeah. I believe it means on the road. And that was something that Ian Ross wanted, which is the development of new plays for new Native playwrights in Winnipeg.
1: So, I mean, that must have been some really big shoes to fill. Ian Ross was a figure here in the playwright scene, in the theater scene. I mean, what has that journey been for you, like, to take up his reins and to uplift other Indigenous artists and their stories?
2: Well, first of all, Ian Ross is a friend, and so it was a big loss personally. We'd worked together quite a bit in the past, and he was like a quiet inspiration to a lot of people. He was always sort of lurking in the shadows, helping people out in fun ways. And this was another incredible way that he sort of opened doors for people, unselfishly creating this program to get new writers. You know, oftentimes we're competing in the arts, and finding people who are willing to help out other people is hard to find sometimes, and Ian was such a great inspiration in that way.
1: So with the Pimutewin Festival itself that you're helping with, how do you find people and their stories? What is that process like?
2: Well, that's the thing. At MTC, the Royal Manitoba Theatre Centre, they have online, you can sign up for this program if you are native. You don't have to be Anishinaabe, but that helps because we're pretty spectacular. Mm-hmm. But if you are native First Nations, then you can just sign up and say, hey, I've got a story I want to tell. And six people, I believe, will get chosen every year. It's been that way. Six get chosen. And then you spend a year learning the skill, the art of playwriting.
1: That's really cool. I mean, a lot of the stories that are coming out with this Pimutewin they feel like super authentic and stories of the people. I mean, is it hard to choose the stories with people who apply?
2: Well, the stories aren't chosen. The people are chosen. So when you apply, you don't know what you're going to write. In fact, you know, I believe what happens is it's just like, I think this is what I want to write. And the stories change. They adapt as the students get challenged by what essentially is me to, explore ways of writing. And by the end of the year, they've come up with something that they think they want to write.
1: Now, the Pimutewin, they can apply to be a part of this, say, like, and then you just help them create a story over the full year. And then what happens at that point? I mean, these reads are going to be all happening. I mean, what is that process? Do they get to the stage? I mean,

0: What is that process?
1: Well, this year, we've already read three of them. Starting on Sunday night, we read our first one, How to Dress for a Funeral, which was Kim and Jordan Wheeler's play. And Monday night, we did Echoes Across the Water, an Anishinaabe soldier story. That's April Sinney Penner's story. And then last night, we did Status Era for Arlie Ashcroft. And this year is the first year that we're actually on the warehouse stage for RMTC, and we had some pretty nice houses, both of them, a lot of great audiences who have been blown away by what the writers have done. Very interesting stories, and people are leaving really satisfied.
0: I know, it's like, it's very interesting, all the plays that kind of come out of it. Everybody kind of gets a different experience, whether it's like takes them back to the ancestors or the contentions or just the talking points. There's a lot of things that you can take away from these plays. So for you, Herbie, what are you hoping that people will take away from this Pimuteowin Festival?
1: I think it's the opportunity to hear stories written and developed by First Nations people. This thing that Ian Ross launched 6 years ago now has 36 plays that have been developed. 36 writers have had the opportunity to develop, 36 Manitoba playwrights have had the opportunity to develop plays that wouldn't have had the opportunity to be heard. Whether they make it to the stage or not really is a secondary concern, but it's stories that have been launched, that have been given the opportunity to be heard. And I think that's the most important thing.
0: Mm-hmm. And this festival, Pimuteowin, is completely free this week. Where can people get tickets if they want to, you know, listen to the program being developed?
1: Contact RMTC or come down to the Tom Hendry Theater. And that is where we are performing every night. Until Friday night is our last one, and that will be the end of this year's Pimuteowin Festival. But then, you know, if you've got a story to tell, go online and join the Pimuteowin and find your voice.
0: I mean, I know, right? I mean, like, big shout out to CEO there, David McLeod, who you actually helped with the Pimuteowin Festival. You got helped get his playwright out to the main stage, Elevate.
1: Yeah, that was a big one. David, too, is another old friend of mine that decided to jump in with both feet and wrote a play called Elevate. And yeah, it was on the biggest stage in Manitoba at the RMTC, and it was an incredible journey for him.
0: And this is all free, of course, to take this festival in writing experience.
1: Yeah, it's all free.
0: Well, thank you so much, Herbie Barnes, Interim Program Director for the RMTC. We thank you so much for all the work that you do.
1: Thanks for having me. I enjoy it.
0: All right. Take care. Bye-bye.
1: Bye.
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0: It's time for your Manitoba Road Report. What's happening over there, as my uncle would say. Osborne approaching Granite Way. There was a stall through there that has been clear, so all lanes are back open for traffic. Portage and Memorial lights are out for some scheduled maintenance. Police are on the scene. They're directing traffic. You're going to have to use caution when proceeding through there. Chancellor Matheson Road is seeing a closure of all westbound, eastbound lanes. Chancellor Matheson Road between Research Way to University Crescent for the Manitoba Marathon happening on June 20th. That's from 8 a.m. to June 21st, 3 p.m. And that's it for the city of Winnipeg. Closures for Manitoba highways continue to happen. Highway 59 from Highway 210 to 311 is closed. That detour is in effect through there. For the latest roads, visit mb511.ca.
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0: Good morning. It's 10 o'clock. I'm Garth Hilderman, and this is NCI Network News. Premier Wab Kanu saying that climate change is leading the province to change its disaster support policy so that more people will qualify for aid. Says the province is still working on the details of the support programs, including what kind of payouts residents can expect.
1: Reality of a changing climate, bringing forward impacts that we've never seen in certain parts of the province before. That's why we're looking at ensuring that this DFA program is going to be there for people so that no one in rural Manitoba gets left behind.
0: Kanu says residents who could have but didn't buy flood insurance can still qualify for disaster financial assistance. That's a break from existing rules. The family of a Manitoba woman who was stabbed by a coworker saying they are disappointed that the man is no longer legally deemed a high risk for further violence. Trevor Farley, found to be mentally ill when he stabbed his parents to death in 2021, that before knifing a nursing supervisor at Seven Oaks General Hospital. A judge decided yesterday Farley has taken his medication, followed his treatment, and does not pose a level of threat that warrants the high-risk designation. The family of 70-year-old Candace Swarick saying that she's recovering from her 13th surgery linked to the attack and that the designation was the only thing preventing her from living in fear. The population of Canada has edged lower in the first quarter of the year. Statistics Canada estimating the population edged down 0.1% during the quarter as the number of non-permanent residents dropped. The agency estimates Canada's population was 41,417,056 as of April 1. That's down by about 55,025 from January 1st. And despite repeated assertions that taxpayers would not contribute, a new report from the Washington Post saying that President Trump's White House ballroom project won't be entirely privately funded. According to the report, the contractor who is in charge of the project saying it will cost about $600 million instead of the $400 million the president said. Taxpayers, they are now poised to foot about half the cost. More from ABC News Chief White House Correspondent Mary Bruce, who says the president's other big project, that's the reflecting pool, that's also hitting some snags.
2: The president just spent $15 million in taxpayer money to paint the bottom of the pool, quote, American flag blue, but the water is now green, overrun with algae. Workers have been out spotted trying to clean it up. National Park Service workers dumping hydrogen peroxide into the water. In a statement, the White House says they are deploying, quote, high-tech nanobubble ozone technology to kill the algae and keep the water of the reflecting pool crystal clear.
0: 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Your northern weather forecast is on the way.
3: 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Go ahead, give it a Google, then make plans to bring the kids for a day of play at

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1: The Spirit of Manitoba Weather.
2: 4 minutes after 10, as we take a look at that northern weather forecast here on NCI-FM, the Thompson-Norman region getting up to a high of 14. Mainly cloudy skies, 30% chance of rain. Mix of sun and cloud coming for the Pa-OCN and Flin Flon, 14 for the high. Churchill, 30% chance of some drizzle this morning. High of just 3, perhaps plus 1 overnight. Island Lake, 14 for the high. Mix of sun and cloud, 30% chance of some rain. That's your NCIFM Northern Weather Forecast. 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

J.D. Bixby, Boy Inside the Man, here on NCIFM, the home of legendary country and more. Are you looking for some nice stuff to give to your dad for Father's Day? It's coming up on Sunday, remember. Make sure you have something, or, you know, make sure you qualify for the NCIFM Rad Dad giveaway. And then you could just win something. That's even easier. Listen in for that special cue to call. That's coming up at some point today. Sometime before 1 at 12:15, it will be your chance to win tickets to Country Jam. That's coming up in just about a month here on NCIFM. So do listen in. Keep listening. Music, that's coming too. Southern weather forecast is on the way. This is Tracy Byrd. I'm from the country here on NCIFM. Legendary country and more.

0: 10:30 here on NCI. 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Off into the Parkland region, a mix of sun and cloud, 30% chance of showers, high today 17. Mainly cloudy skies for the Blood Vein region, high of 17 as well. 19 for the high in the Brandon Westman, 30% chance of showers and potential for a thunderstorm. City of Winnipeg, 30% chance of some afternoon rain, looking at a high today of 22 degrees. That is your NCIFM southern weather forecast. The northern weather will follow the news at 11.
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3: $500,000 up for grabs Saturday morning on the NCIFM Mini Loony Pot Bingo. $500,000 is as big as the prize can be, and that is what you are playing for this coming weekend. $3 gets you a card, gets you three, actually. Three different chances for $3 to win $500,000. Of course, we have a second game as well. That's the blackout game. Slightly smaller prize there, granted, $1,700 and 47 or fewer numbers, but still, for $3, that ain't bad. Consolation prize on the blackout game, $1,500. Consolation prize on the diamond game, $7,000. But again, the big one, $500,000. $500,000. So get your cards. 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

Garth Hilderman back with you on the Midday Show. Are you missing hockey? Today would have been Game 7 of the Stanley Cup Finals had it been needed. It wasn't, though, because Carolina won on Sunday, so they get the cup. That's that. Hockey's over. But you don't have too long to wait, in a sense, until the next season starts up. By way of a new collective bargaining agreement, the NHL is adding a couple of games for the coming season and future ones as well. It will be an 84-game season, and it will now start in late September rather than early October. September 29 is the tentative date to start the regular season in the NHL. When the Winnipeg Jets' first game will be, that remains to be determined. But the team did announce their preseason schedule today.

will be fewer games in the preseason, partly to accommodate that extra couple of games in the regular season. Regular season will be up to 84 games. The preseason, just four. And for the Jets, that will mean starting September 19 and winding up less than a week later, September 25. Four quick games to get the preseason action in for teams across the NHL to build their rosters and go forth to try for the Stanley Cup next season. Curiously, for the Jets, the four games will be against only two teams. They will open up against the Edmonton Oilers in Edmonton, come home for back-to-back preseason games, one against Colorado and then Edmonton, and then they will fly to Edmonton. They will fly to Colorado to play the Avalanche for that final preseason game. So Colorado, Edmonton, that's it for the preseason contests for the Jets. Don't know the regular season schedule just yet. Team says that that'll be announced sometime in July. But you can set your watch. It's not that much further until hockey is back. AHL is still going on. That's the league that the Manitoba Moose play in. Toronto might win that one. They're up 3-0 on the final. Here's Lisa Brokop.

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1: 10:49 as we take a look at the Road Report here on NCIFM. 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Highway 59, we got both directions closed between the 210 and the 311. That's kind of in the Ildishane area, just a little bit south of there. There's been a crash, so there's a detour that's in effect. Also, some good news.

0: News as the 323 has reopened. That's located near Stonewall. There is still various sections of various roads that are closed because of flooding. There's a detour in effect for Highway 10, the Dauphin-Minnetonka-Swan River area. Access from Dauphin to Swan River, you got a detour on the 268 through Birch River, and then south on 10. Closures continue in Stonewall, Roblin, and Swan River areas as well from all of that rain that we had, as crews are working to get things opened up, and slowly but surely they will, but there is still some time for some of those. Construction projects are going on as well. You should know that various bridges are being looked at today. The bridge on the 391 near Sapochee River, inspection and maintenance project. They're slow to 60 kilometers per hour as you pass through on the 240 near the CNR CPR overhead. Looking at 60 kilometers per hour on that one as well. Within the city of Winnipeg, Osborne approaching Granite Way had a stall earlier. Clear up this hour. Delays, they're all gone by now. Portage and Memorial lights out for scheduled maintenance, but police are directing traffic. Just use, you know, some caution as you proceed through there. That is your road report.
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0: Good morning. It's 11 o'clock. I'm Garth Hilderman. This is NCI Network News. Youth in Selkirk going to be able to ride the bus for free this summer. A pilot project beginning on Monday. It applies to students ages 12 to 21 who live in that city. Students that age who go to school in Selkirk can also get free bus rides, along with anybody under the age of 21 who attends the Selkirk Adult Learning Program. Premier Wam Kanu saying it's a pilot project that's going to be rolled out in other communities as well, including Winnipeg and Brandon. Finance Minister François-Philippe Champagne defending Prime Minister Mark Carney's praise for a preliminary agreement between the U.S. and Iran to end the war that Washington started alongside Israel. Asked by reporters in Ottawa whether Carney's comments could hurt him politically, Champagne says there are several factors that need to be considered when assessing the situation.
1: You know, there's a number of issues of national security that you have
2: like what?
1: To consider. Well, I think you just have to look at what has been expressed with respect to preventing Iran getting nuclear weapons.
0: Prime Minister Mark Carney ended the G7 summit Wednesday by saying the preliminary agreement between the U.S. and Iran would be a game changer. The Transportation Safety Board releasing a report on the deadly implosion of the Titan submersible off the coast of Newfoundland nearly 3 years ago. It's recommending that Ottawa take a closer look at uncertified vessels, noting Transport Canada knew the Titan was operating out of St. John's with support from Canadian vessels. However, the report says the department did not provide oversight of the Titan's operations. All five people on board the Titan died when it imploded while on descent to the wreckage of the Titanic. This was back June 18. of 2023. And fans of one of the World Cup teams, they're having a great time in a U.S. host city.
3: Scotland fans have taken over Boston for the World Cup, and some of them told affiliate WCVB,
4: "I don't think Boston realized what was coming to it."
3: It's been good for local businesses, but not for beer supplies. Sam Adams' parent company says its Boston taproom ran out of its signature Boston Lager over the weekend after sales were four times higher than usual. Company says it resorted to an emergency delivery and added extra deliveries throughout this week. Brian Clark, ABC News.
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6: The spirit of Manitoba weather.
0: 3 minutes after 11 on NCI, as we take a look at that northern weather forecast, 30% chance of rain and a mainly cloudy sky for the Thompson Norman today, 14 for the high. The Paw OCN and Flin Flon also up to 14. Doesn't look like any chance of rain today. It's actually going to get a little bit less cloudy as the day goes along. Mix of sun and cloud for the afternoon compared to great skies in the morning. Speaking of morning, tomorrow morning you are going to see some rain. Churchill today, cloudy with some fog patches, +3 for the high. Also looking at rain tomorrow. 30% chance of rain today, though, for the Island Lake region. Mix of sun and cloud in general with a high of 14. That's your NCIFM Northern Weather Forecast, sponsored by your snack cravings. 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

She'll go on forever. And here's your solid proof. As long as there's a world, we gotta sing those folks the truth. Sing those folks the truth.

0: George Jones. I'm a one-woman man here on NCIFM. To the best of my knowledge, George Jones never starred in a comic book. That's likely mostly left to the superheroes, right? But is it always? Well, come September, early September, looks like September 2nd is when this particular tome is due to hit the shelves. Batman and Superman will be making an appearance alongside a new savior of the world, none other than Weird Al Yankovic. Apparently, Batman and Superman find themselves trying to save the fifth dimension after it is struck by a plague, leaving everything boring. And so they contact Weird Al to save the day. This is an actual thing that is happening. You can Google it if you wish. You can, I guess, head down to your local comic book store and sign up a pre-release, I suppose, if you wish to get what is surely one of the strangest crossovers happening. Certainly, crossovers happen from time to time. Batman and Superman have indeed teamed up before, and they fought before as well. You know, you have to save Martha after all. And there's lots of other... Just Batman teamed up with Scooby-Doo at one point. If you ever watched that, Batman's pants disappear for one scene. It's very strange. I think that's an animation error. I don't think it was on purpose. Anyhow, there's lots of team-ups that happen, but Supes the Bats and Weird Al, that's probably not one a lot of people would have put money on, but I guess it'll work. It'll be a one-off. You probably can't, you know, find too many ways to put Weird Al into comics, but they've done it, and it's coming. So if that's your thing, you know, it'll be in 2D coming up on September 2. Have at it.
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1: Today and tomorrow, that's it. Those are the only qualification spots I have left for this prize package for those rad dads out there. Shane's in the paw. A heated camp chair, Kuma brand in Heather Gray. $200 in gift cards to the Paw Family Food. So Tinica Mall, Pyrgos Pizza as well. Winnipeg Waterways, a private trip for up to 12 people. Antiques Boutique, a whole bunch of great stuff for dad. A blanket, bolo tie, lanyard, and a wallet. A lot of dads out there with some old wallets. I held mine together with glue, so I get it. Sometimes dad needs a new wallet. What better way than to get it right here on NCIFM? We have a Friday morning giveaway date for this. Father's Day is on Sunday. But I got to qualify somebody right now for that chance to get their name drawn out on Friday. Got to be caller 5. Hi there, you're caller 1. Take care. NCI High, caller 2. So sorry. NCI High, caller 3.
2: Okay.
1: Bye now. NCI High, that makes you caller 4.
2: Okay, thanks.
1: Take care. And NCI, hello, you're caller 5. What's your name?
2: Brandy.
1: Brandy?
2: Yep.
1: All right. You're going to qualify. Congratulations.
2: Oh, awesome.
1: Now, did you have a rad dad or are you a rad dad?
2: Yeah. Well, I'm a rad dad, but my dad was rad because it's kind of funny because the first three letters in our last name is rad, R-A-D.
1: Oh. Okay. Well, I guess that would make you a rad dad then.
2: It would.
1: All right, you hold the line. I got to get some more information from you, including the spelling of the rest of your last name and phone numbers, stuff like that. So just hold on, okay?

You're very welcome. And Cowboy Carl, he'll be qualifying somebody else later on this afternoon, and then tomorrow. Yeah, that's it, because the draw happens Friday. Here's some Ronnie Millsap ahead of your southern weather forecast on NCI.

0: 11:32 as we quickly look at that southern weather forecast. Mix of sun and cloud, 30% chance of showers, high 17 for the Dauphin Parkland. Mainly cloudy skies for Bloodvane and up to 17 degrees today. 19 for the high in the Brandon Westman, 30% chance of showers, risk of a thunderstorm. Generally a mix of sun and cloud. City of Winnipeg, also a mix of sun and cloud, 30% chance of showers. Doesn't look like a chance of a thunderstorm today. High of 22. That's your NCIFM southern weather forecast. The northern weather will follow the news. And that is coming up at noon.
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4: Election Day for Manto-Sippi Cree Nation is almost here. 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

Bellamy Brothers on NCIFM. Would you like $100 of free gas? I mean, of course you would. I mean, even if you don't drive, I guess you could just give it to somebody that you know. Hoard it in case gas prices go up further and then resell it. Whatever you want to do with it, it's yours, right? If you win. Do you want to win? Again, we've established probably yes. So here's what you do. NCIFM teaming up with Twin Motors Thompson to give away $100 in gas cards every week, right through until the end of August. A lot of weeks ahead. Head over to our Facebook page or to the Facebook page for Twin Motors Thompson. Enter there. There's no purchase necessary. There's a winner drawn every week. Be eligible for this week's draw by entering. Do it quick. Then you can plan out that extra trip to the lake or out on the boat or just ripping through the woods on a quad. Whatever. Once it's your gas, it's yours. Do with it as you will. You know, put it in the tank and drive somewhere. That's the best idea. Anyhow, good luck to everybody on that one. Enter at the NCIFM Facebook page or Twin Motors Facebook page. Get set. I got a groaner coming. Quick run, hide, batten the hatches. It's coming. This is Baby Bye Bye, Julian Austin.

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2: Now then, the Road Report, where we've had a teeny bit of good news. Highway 323 from the 236 back towards Highway 7 has reopened. There's lots of other problems still out there, though. A good, 20 or so portions of roadways closed. Not all of them are on major routes. Very few of them are, thankfully. Highways 10 and 83, the most major of them, but you are looking at other roadways in the Stonewall, Roblin, Swan River areas, Dauphin, Minnetonas. You're detouring if you need to travel on 10. You're taking the 268. You'll get there. Just not on the route you necessarily may have planned to. And it's going to be a while before some of these have reopened. More rainy weather is coming. Things are still pretty soggy on some of those. You can always check Manitoba511.ca for the particulars about the roads you happen to be needing to travel on to see if they are indeed open or not. The detour is certainly less than ideal, but at least you can still get somewhere even if you do have to drive, you know, like an hour out of your way. There is some construction within the city of Winnipeg, of course. There's more than some, perhaps. But there is some stuff developing just today. For instance, that lights at Portageton Memorial are out for scheduled maintenance. Now, police are on scene. They're directing traffic, so that's not really going to see any sort of delay. But there will be the, you know, hazard of somebody standing in the roadway. Do exercise caution. In terms of other crashes or stalls or anything else really new showing up, nothing. 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And so that's your order report. 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

0: Good afternoon. It's 12 o'clock noon. I'm Garth Hilderman. This is NCI Network News. A 13-year-old boy facing charges after on a school on a First Nation northwest of Winnipeg received gun threats. Manitoba First Nations Police Service saying they received reports this week that a student at the Isaac Beaulieu Memorial School was going to carry out the threats on graduation day. Police located the suspect and took him into custody. He has been charged with uttering threats to cause bodily harm or death. Mounties investigating another workplace death, this one at a commercial farming business in a rural area south of Winkler. RCMP saying a 60-year-old man was working yesterday when he became entangled in the machinery. He died at the scene. Manitoba Workplace Health and Safety is also carrying out an investigation. A new Senate committee report saying CBC Radio Canada's news and current affairs content should be periodically analyzed by outside experts in order to assess its fairness and balance. Reporters in Ottawa asking Senator David M. Wells today whether CBC's coverage needs a course correction or if the recommendation is meant as a preventative measure.
1: It could be considered both. But if there's commentary about the bias of CBC or any news outlet, and that's a public comment and it's something that we've all heard, then this can not only act as a course correction, but our recommendations are forward-looking. And the intent of that is to ensure that Canadians are well served by an unbiased, federally funded media.
0: The Senate's Transport and Communications Committee also calling for programming to be aimed at local audiences to be added to the CBC Radio Canada mandate. And a U.S. judge saying Luigi Mangione will assert a psychiatric defense at his state murder trial in the killing of United Healthcare CEO Brian Thompson. The judge saying Mangione's lawyers informed him they will attempt to show their client was suffering from extreme emotional disturbance when Thompson was shot to death in New York City. This was back on December 4 of 2024. Mangione has pleaded not guilty to state and federal charges in Thompson's death, with his federal trial set to begin October 13. That is your news on NCI. News at the top of the hour, sports at half past. Northern weather forecast coming up.
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4: The spirit of Manitoba weather.
0: Coming up towards 4 minutes after 12, as we take a peek at the northern weather forecast, 30% chance of rain, high of 14 for the Thompson Norman today. It's going to be cloudy. The Paw Ocean and Flin Flon, also a cloudy sky, but not forever. It will be a mix of sun and cloud this afternoon. 14 for the high. Churchill, 3, just plus 3. It's still plus, though. Overnight, going to go down to plus 1. You're looking at cloud with fog patches today. Island Lake region, 30% chance of rain. High 14 with a mix of sun and cloud. That's your NCIFM northern weather forecast. The southern weather forecast will follow the sports at 12:30. But right now, it's time to get ready for the Fiddle Tune at Noon.
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0: Mark Morisseau with Tim's Polka. And if your name was Tim and you listened to that, that wasn't for you. Naughty, naughty. Anyhow, that was your Fiddle Tune at Noon, brought to you by South Beach Casino and Resort, celebration of June 21. Come and celebrate with them. 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Coming up, your chance to win some tickets to Country Jam coming up on July 7. George Strait on the way. Toby Keith right now with Big Blue Note. This is NCIFM.
1: See that big blue note over there on the counter? You don't want to read that thing, man. 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

George Strait, I just want to dance with you here on NCI FM, where it's time to give away some country jam tickets. Winnipeg's Red River Exhibition Park is where this will be. And you could be there if you win the tickets. I mean, you can buy tickets as well, right? That is fine. But hey, why not win them, right? Who doesn't like winning things? Well, everybody likes winning things, but we got to spread the winning around. If you have won anything in the past 30 days here on NCIFM, you can't win these tickets. Likewise, if you have already won tickets to Country Jam, not for you. Got to give it to somebody else. And here's what we're going to do today. We're going to have to provide answers to a couple of questions, which I think are pretty easy. 204-788-1055, toll-free 1-877-624-8255 to call in. Oh, also, you need an email address, because

0: you know, electronic tickets. That's all the rage these days. So if you want to play, get on the phone line. You could win a couple tickets. NCI, hi, what's your name?
1: Destiny.
0: Destiny. Two questions for you for two tickets, okay?
1: Yep.
0: Name a country that you are not currently in.
1: USA.
0: Sure. I assume that's true. Second, name a kind of jam you cannot eat.
1: Toe jam.
0: Yeah, I guess technically you could, but nobody really should. So I'll give it to you, Destiny. Congratulations.
1: Thank you.
0: You are very welcome. Hold the line, because I got to get some information from you. And for all you toe jam eaters out there, gross, don't do that.
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0: So here's something to consider. If you're Bigfoot, you probably don't have to hide anymore. And really, for a few years now, you probably didn't have to. You certainly did when, like, iPhones became a thing, right? 2007, 2008, everybody started carrying a camera with them all the time. That was not good news for Bigfoot. But now, even just a couple of years ago, Bigfoot can stroll around wherever he wants. Even if people film it, you post it online, people are just going to call it AI. Bigfoot, you don't have to hide anymore. Sports is coming up.
1: Back a few months ago, I was headlining at a great big nightclub. And he put me up a couple of days early. I came in a couple of days early, and they put me up at what they call the Star Suite. Now, here I am, headliner in one of the biggest nightclubs in the country, and I wake up at 8 o'clock in the morning in this Star Suite, all by myself. Yeah, that's what I said, aw. But I did what I've always done, man, to cheer myself up. I picked up my guitar, I sat down, I wrote me a little song. Now, this is how it feels to be alone at the top of the hill and trying to figure out why.

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0: most of the game left in this one, plus, you know, two other games guaranteed. We'll see what happens, I suppose. Canada set to play Qatar tomorrow in Vancouver, looking to build on a 1-1 draw against Bosnia-Herzegovina last Friday. In the group, Bosnia-Herzegovina playing Switzerland tomorrow as well. That group all tied up. Every team had a tie in the first match. To baseball, Davis Schneider, he had a home run and a two-run double. George Springer hit his 300th career home run. The visiting Toronto Blue Jays beat the Boston Red Sox 6-1 last night. Jays starter Dylan Cease working five innings, gave up four hits, four walks, and no runs while striking out seven. For Game 2 tonight, future Hall of Famer Max Scherzer taking to the mound for Toronto. He's up against lefty Jake Bennett. There is just a slight difference in the experience level between the two pitchers. Scherzer made his MLB debut 6,566 days ago. Bennett made his debut 47 days ago. As for the Winnipeg Goldeyes, a comeback effort falling short yesterday. They lose 7-5 to the home side Lincoln Salt Dogs. Game 2 in that series going today. And the family of former NFL star Alden Smith going to donate his brain to the Boston University CTE Center for Research, looking at long-term effects of repetitive brain injuries. This following Smith's sudden death at age 36. Smith died Saturday after delivering pizza to a homeless charity in the San Francisco Bay Area. No cause of death was given. Smith's family has hired attorneys to investigate the death. The attorneys want to determine whether Smith had CTE or other brain damage caused by concussion from his playing days. That is your sports report on NCI. News at the top of the hour, sports at half past, and your southern weather forecast is on the way.
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0: Well, 35. Let's look at our southern weather forecast. Dauphin on the Parkland region, high 17, mix of sun and cloud and a 30% chance of showers. Bloodvane, high 17, mainly cloudy. Brandon, Westman, 30% chance of showers, maybe even a thunderstorm. And that continues for tonight and, well, really even into tomorrow afternoon. Daytime high of 19 for today. City of Winnipeg, mix of sun and cloud, 30% chance of some rain. North wind gusting to 50 and a high of 22. That's your NCIFM southern weather forecast. The northern weather will follow the news. That is coming up at 1 o'clock.

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Waylon Jennings with Just to Satisfy You here on NCIFM. Coming quickly to an end of my time today. Before I go, though, just wanted to quickly drop this one with you. Over in Japan, you might remember here in Canada, we had that whole bread price fixing scandal. Well, apparently they have an ice cream cartel in Japan that is fixing prices, setting them higher than they need to be. And authorities are investigating that. Children's ice cream, Mandrake. Give yourself a pat if you know where that one is from. $500,000 available on the bingo this coming weekend. Make sure you have tickets for that. Or cards, or whatever you want to call them. Make sure you get them. You can go right now, buy them. They are out there for sale. Then play along Saturday morning, 10 a.m. And then you can afford whatever price the Japanese ice cream cartel wants to set on ice cream. If you have half a million in the bank, that's going to make a lot of decisions a lot easier, I would think, in your coming days. Even the consolation prize of $7,000. Oh, you could get some real good vanilla for that. So get those cards. They're $3. List of sellers over on our website, right? Just pop on by. If you don't know where they are sold, go on, get them. Could be $500,000. Sonny Sweeney, Lone Star, they are on the way. This is Emerson Drive. Fall Into Me here on NCIFM, Legendary Country and More.

0: Now this update from the Canadian Press. The Senate's Transport and Communications Committee released a report today called Local News Matters after hearing from more than 60 witnesses. It says CBC Radio Canada's news and current affairs should be periodically analyzed by outside experts in order to assess its fairness and balance. A new report on the Titan submersible tragedy in the Atlantic suggests Ottawa take a closer look at uncertified vessels. The Transportation Safety Board of Canada's report examines the disaster, which killed all five people on board the Titan when it imploded during its descent to the Titanic wreck in June of 2023. And BC Premier David Eby is encouraging everyone in the country to wear red tomorrow as Canada plays Qatar at the World Cup. Eby says this will give people a chance to celebrate how Canada is standing up on the world stage. From the Canadian Press, I'm Lisa Laporte.
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2: It's a minute past one. Time now for your northern forecast. Beginning

with the Thompson-Norman region. Today, mainly cloudy with 30% chance of rain. High 14, UV index 4 or moderate. The Paw OCN and Flin Flon area. For today, cloudy, becoming a mix of sun and cloud this afternoon. High 14, UV index 5 or moderate. Churchill, today cloudy, fog patches, high plus 3. UV index 4 or moderate. And Island Lake region, today a mix of sun and cloud with 30% chance of rain. High 14, UV index 6 or high. And that has been your Northern Manitoba weather forecast. 2:102. Your southern forecast is coming up at around 1:30. 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Celebrity birthdays coming up this hour. Also coming up this hour, music from Willie Nelson, as well as Donnie Peranto from the Best of the Indigenous Music Countdown. And Phil Vassar kicks it all off next here on NCI-FM, Legendary Country, and more.

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1: The pride of Prince Albert, Saskatchewan, Donnie Peranto, Yes Ma'am, Spirit of Manitoba, and CIFM, Legendary Country, and more. Before Donnie Peranto, Willie Nelson, Uncloudy Day, and Phil Vassar getting the 1 o'clock hour ruling on this hump day Wednesday afternoon, June 17th, with I Would. Celebrity birthdays for today. June 17th, actor Peter Lupus from TV's Mission Impossible is 94. Singer Barry Manilow is 83. Comedian Joe Piscopo is 75. Canadian Football Hall of Fame quarterback Danny McManus is 61. Actor comedian Will Forte from Saturday Night Live is 56. Tennis player Venus Williams is 46. Country singer Mickey Guyton is 43. And rapper Kendrick Lamar is 39. Also born on this date, back in 1910, country music star Red Foley. Born on this date in 1915, banjo player and country comedian David Stringbean Aikman. And born on this date in 1917, former Manitoba Premier and Senator Duff Roblin. Father's Day is coming up this Sunday, June 21st, and CIFM has an exciting contest where you can win a grand prize from Shane's in the Paw, Winnipeg Waterways, Pirgo's Pizza in the Paw, Tika's Boutique, the Paw Family Foods, and Otinica Mall. To qualify, listen for your rad dad cue to call, be the fifth caller through, and tell us why your dad is a rad dad. Winner will be announced this Friday, June 19th, during the morning show with Jordan and Davey.

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Reba McEntire, You Left Me Up to Heaven, 122. 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

0: 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Time now for your southern forecast. Beginning with the Dauphin Parkland region. Today, a mix of sun and cloud with 30% chance of showers, high 17, UV index 7 or high. Blood vein. Today, mainly cloudy, high 17, UV index 6 or high. Brandon, Westman region. Today, a mix of sun and cloud with 30% chance of showers and risk of a thunderstorm, high 19, UV index 7 or high. And City of Winnipeg, today, a mix of sun and cloud with 30% chance of showers. North wind at 30, gusting to 50 kilometers per hour, high 22, UV index 7 or high. And that has been your southern Manitoba weather forecast to 1:30. Your northern weather is coming up at 2. 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

$3 gets you a card, gets you three, actually. Three different chances for $3 to win $500,000. Of course, we have a second game as well. That's the blackout game. Slightly $47 or fewer numbers, but still, for $3, that ain't bad. Consolation prize.

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0: and CIFM Lisa Brokaw. 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Deborah Allen, Baby I Lied, and Tracy Byrd, Hold in Heaven. 143 up next. Look at the highways with the NCIFM Road Report. Right after Lucy and Spence. 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
1: 1:47, time now to take a look at the highways with the NCIFM Road Report. Highway 59 from Highway 210 to Highway 311 is now reopened. This closure was due to a motor vehicle collision. Caution remains in place with a reduced speed of 60 kilometers per hour in the area as RCMP and workers remain on scene. Highway 323 from Highway 236 to Highway 7 is open. This was located near Stonewall. The following highways remain closed due to water over road and flooding. Highway 10 from Swan River to Minnetonas. Highway 10, 10 kilometers east of Swan River, road is washed out. Highway 83, 1 kilometer east of Highway 83A in Swan River. Highway 83 at Shell River between Roblin and Highway 366. Highway 221 from Highway 101 North Perimeter to Highway 248. Highway 321 from Highway 236 to Road 4E. Highway 366 south of Highway 10 for 1.6 kilometers north of Highway 485. Highway 367 from Highway 594 to the entrance of Duck Mountain Provincial Park. Highway 485 at 2 kilometers west of Highway 366. Highway 485 at 1 kilometer west of junction of Highway 488 and Highway 485. Highway 486 at 4 kilometers south of Highway 83. Highway 488, 1 kilometer south of Highway 10. Highway 488 at Minnetonas Creek. Highway 488 at 1 kilometer east of junction with Highway 486. Highway 549 at Highway 482. Highway 584 for 0.3 kilometers east of Highway 594. Highway 584 from Highway 594 to the Duck Mountain Provincial Park boundary. Highway 591 from Highway 584 to Highway 5. Highway 593 from junction of Highway 484 to RM Road 168. Highway 594 from junction of Highway 83 to Highway 367. Detour in effect for Highway 10, Dauphin, Minnetonas, Swan River. Access from Dauphin to Swan River. Detour via Highway 268 through Birch River and south on Highway 10 to Swan River. These closures are located in Stonewall, Roblin, and Swan River areas. For the latest in highway conditions, you may use a touch-tone phone and dial 511. 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Taking a look at traffic for the city of Winnipeg, an update, Portage and Memorial lights have been restored. No delays. Also, Chancellor Matheson Road closure, no cars, just cardio. All eastbound, westbound lanes of Chancellor Matheson Road between Research Way to University Crescent closed for the Manitoba Marathon from June 20th, 8 a.m. until June 21st, 3 p.m. Please use alternate routes. And if you see something that we should know about in traffic, give us a call at 204-788-1055. And that has been your road report on NCIFM.
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0: Now this update from the Canadian Press. Prime Minister Mark Carney is offering Canada's help in implementing a deal between the U.S. and Iran to end their war. He told reporters at the close of the G7 summit in France, Canada could help as a third-party moderator, overseeing how funds are used to end the war. U.S. President Donald Trump, meantime, appeared to cast some uncertainty today over whether the signing of the deal to end the war would happen as planned. He remarked on the unpredictability of deals before saying, quote, "You never know with deals, do you? But you're going to find out pretty soon." U.S. Homeland Security Secretary Mark Wayne Mullen says arguments between Canada and the U.S. only expose vulnerabilities to criminal enterprises. His comments come during a fireside chat today in Washington with Public Safety Minister Gary Anandasangari. And New York's Gilgo Beach serial killer has been sentenced to life in prison without parole. From the Canadian Press, I'm Lisa Laporte. The spirit of Manitoba
1: weather. Good afternoon, 2:01. Time now for your northern forecast. Beginning with the Thompson-Norman region. For today, Wednesday, June 17th, mainly cloudy with 30% chance of rain. High 14, UV index 4 or moderate. The Paw, OCN, and Flin Flon area. Today, cloudy, becoming a mix of sun and cloud this afternoon, high 14, UV index 5 or moderate. Churchill, today cloudy, fog patches, high plus 3, UV index 4 or moderate. And Island Lake region, today a mix of sun and cloud with 30% chance of rain, high 14, UV index 6 or high. And that has been your northern Manitoba weather forecast to 2:02. Your southern weather is coming up at 2:30. Coming up this hour, a look at what happened on this day in history. Also, coming up this hour, music from Elvis Presley.

as well as Shawnee Kish from the Best of the Indigenous Music Countdown. And Joey and Rory kick it all off next here on NCIFM Legendary Country and more.

0: Shawnee Kish, put your weapons down. Spirit of Manitoba, NCIFM, Legendary Country, and more. Elvis Presley, The Wonder of You, and Joey and Rory getting the kicking off the 2 o'clock hour on this hump day Wednesday afternoon, June 17th, with Cheater Cheater. It was on this day back in 1994, football legend O.J. Simpson surrendered to police after a bizarre chase along a Los Angeles highway that was broadcast live throughout North America. Simpson was charged with the murder of his ex-wife, Nicole Brown Simpson, and her friend, Ronald Goldman, but was acquitted after a sensational trial. However, in 1997, a civil jury found him liable for their wrongful deaths and ordered him to pay $33 million in damages. Fuel up your summer with Twin Motors Thompson and NCIFM. Twin Motors Thompson and NCIFM are giving away a $100 gas card every week from now until August 28th. Whether you're heading to the lake, camping, fishing, road tripping, or just cruising around northern Manitoba, we want to help fill your tank this summer. 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It's coming up to 2:12. 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

0: episode number 5 and tell us why your dad is a rad dad. And you'll qualify for an amazing prize pack from Shane's in the Paw, Winnipeg Waterways, Here Goes Pizza in the Paw, Tika's Boutique, the Paw Family Foods, and Otinica Mall. 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

0: Restless Heart Wheels. It's coming up to 219. Jackie Daniels from the Indigenous Music Countdown on the way right after Joe Diffie and CIFM Legendary Country and more.
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This is your frame, better just slow on down. Don't wanna jump the tracks. You can reframe, keep it contained. 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

0: 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And you can catch the IMC with your host, Jeff Woods, Saturday afternoons from 3 to 5 and Sunday afternoons from 2 to 4 right here on NCIFM, Legendary Country and More, brought to you by APTN. 226 up next, your southern forecast right after Rascal Flatts, Spirit of Manitoba, NCIFM, Legendary Country and More.
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0: It's coming up to 2:31. Time now for your southern forecast. Beginning with the Dauphin Parkland region, for the remainder of today, a mix of sun and cloud with 30% chance of showers, high 17, UV index 7 or high, blood vein. Today, mainly cloudy, high 17, UV index 6 or high. Brandon Westman region, today a mix of sun and cloud with 30% chance of showers and risk of a thunderstorm, high 19, UV index 7 or high. And City of Winnipeg, today a mix of sun and cloud with 30% chance of showers, a north wind at 30, gusting to 50 kilometers per hour, high 22, UV index 7 or high. And that has been your southern Manitoba weather forecast to 2:32. Your northern weather is coming up at 3. Confederate Railroad are coming up next on NCI-FM.
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0: and CIFM, Julian Austin, back to me. George Jones, the one I loved back then, and Confederate Railroad with Trashy Women. 2:45 up next, another look at the highways with the NCIFM Road Report. Here's the Seaweed Band, Spirit of Manitoba, NCIFM Legendary Country and More.
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1: 2:49. Time now to take a look at the highways with the NCIFM Road Report. Highway 59 from Highway 210 to Highway 311 is now reopened. This closure was due to a motor vehicle collision. Caution remains in place with a reduced speed of 60 kilometers per hour in the area as RCMP and workers remain on scene. Also, Highway 323 from Highway 236 to Highway 7 is now open. This was located near Stonewall. The following highways remain closed due to water over road and flooding. Highway 10 from Swan River to Minnetonas. Highway 10 kilometers east of Swan River, road is washed out. Highway 83, 1 kilometer east of Highway 83A in Swan River. Highway 83 at Shell River between Roblin and Highway 366. Highway 221 from Highway 101 North Perimeter to Highway 248. Highway 321 from Highway 236 to Road 4E. Highway 366 south of Highway 10 for 1.6 kilometers north of Highway 485. Highway 367 from Highway 594 to the entrance of Duck Mountain Provincial Park. Highway 485 at 2 kilometers west of Highway 366. 485 at 1 kilometer west of junction of Highway 488 and Highway 485. Highway 486 at 4 kilometers south of Highway 83. Highway 488, 1 kilometer south of Highway 10. 488 at Minnetonas Creek. 488 at 1 kilometer east of junction with Highway 486. Highway 549 at Highway 482. Highway 584 for 0.3 kilometers east of Highway 594. 584 from Highway 594 to Duck Mountain Provincial Park boundary. 591 from Highway 584 to Highway 5. 593 from junction of Highway 484 to RM Road 168 and Highway 594 from junction of Highway 83 to Highway 367. Detour in effect for Highway 10, Dauphin, Minnetonas, Swan River. Access from Dauphin to Swan River. Detour via Highway 268 through Birch River and south on Highway 10 to Swan River. These closures are located in Stonewall, Roblin, Swan River areas. And for the latest in highway conditions, you may use a touch-tone phone and dial 511. 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And that has been your road report on NCIFM.

0: $500,000 up for grabs Saturday morning on the NCIFM Mini Loony Pot Bingo. $500,000 is as big as the prize can be, and that is what you are playing for this coming weekend. $3 gets you a card, gets you three, actually. Three different chances for $3 to win $500,000. Of course, we have a second game as well. That's the blackout game. Slightly smaller prize there, granted, $1,700 and 47 or fewer numbers, but still, for $3, that ain't bad. Consolation prize on the blackout game, $1,500. Consolation prize on the diamond game, $7,000. But again, the big one, $500,000. $500,000. So get your cards. Play along Saturday at 10. Bingo license number BI625.
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1: How high's the water, mama? 2 feet high and rising. How high's the water, papa? She said it's 2 feet high and rising. But we can make it to the road in a homemade boat, 'cause that's the only thing we got left that'll float. It's already over all the wheat and oats. 2 feet high and rising. How high's the water, mama? 3 feet high and rising. How high's the water, papa? She said it's 3 feet high and rising. Well, the hives are gone, I lost my bees. Chickens are sleeping in the willow trees. Cows in water up past her knees. 3 feet high and rising. How high's the water, mama? 4 feet high and rising.

0: Madison.
1: Now this update from the Canadian Press. The Liberal government has not yet said if it will act on a parliamentary committee report set to recommend against medical assistance in dying from mental illness. A source tells the Canadian Press the committee was divided, but the majority set to recommend a permanent exclusion. Prime Minister Mark Carney says Canada is ready to help implement a U.S.-Iran deal if it's appropriate. Carney told CNN yesterday he'd seen the agreement and it exceeded his expectations and should prevent Iran from obtaining a nuclear weapon. BC mining exploration company Nova Red Mining says Kristi Noem has joined in an advisory role. The former U.S. Homeland Security Secretary was fired by U.S. President Donald Trump earlier this year as she faced criticism over her leadership. And Canada's Denis Shapovalov has lost in second-round action today at the HSBC Championships in London. The Richmond Hill, Ontario native fell in straight sets to Australia's Alex de Minaur. From the Canadian Press, I'm Jason White.
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3: 3:01. Time now for your northern forecast. Beginning with the Thompson-Norman region, for the remainder of today, mainly cloudy with 30% chance of rain, a high 14, UV index 4 or moderate, the Paw OCN and Flin Flon area. For today, cloudy, becoming a mix of sun and cloud this afternoon. High 14, UV index 5 or moderate. Churchill, today, cloudy, fog patches, high plus 3, UV index 4 or moderate. And Island Lake region, today, a mix of sun and cloud with 30% chance of rain. High 14, UV index 6 or high. And that has been your Northern Manitoba weather forecast, 2:302. Your southern weather is coming up at 3:30. Coming up this hour, look at what happened on this day in country music. Also, coming up this hour, the best in legendary country music from Toby Keith, as well as Greg Hanna and Ronnie McDowell, kicks it all off next. Here on NCI FM, Legendary Country, and more.

Greg Hanna, Song in My Head, and CIFM, Legendary Country, and more. Toby Keith, She's a Hottie, and Ronnie McDowell getting the 3 o'clock hour ruling on this Wednesday afternoon, June 17th, in a New York Minute. It was on this day back in 1952, MGM canceled its movie contract with Hank Williams. The contract cancellation was a significant blow, particularly as it coincided with other problems in his career, including his dismissal from the Grand Ole Opry. In 1965, the Beatles record the Buck Owens country number one hit Act Naturally for their next album, Help, with Ringo Starr singing lead at Abbey Road Studios in London, UK. It was the same session which they finished recording the new Paul McCartney song Yesterday and was released as the Beatles.

0: side of yesterday in the United States. And in 1978, Emmylou Harris was at number one on the Billboard country charts with her version of Delbert McClinton's Two More Bottles of Wine. If you love the classics, join me, Carl Thomas, right here on NCIFM every Saturday from 1 to 3 p.m. for the Classic Country Show. I reflect on some of the great country songs and artists of all time. 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
12: The rich heritage, the achievements, the diverse culture. 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
0: Coming up to 3:29, time now for your southern forecast. Dauphin Parkland region for tonight, partly cloudy with 30% chance of showers early this evening, clearing this evening, a low 6. Thursday, sunny in the morning, then a mix of sun and cloud with 30% chance of showers in the afternoon, risk of a thunderstorm in the afternoon, high 21, UV index 7 or high. Bloodvane tonight, clearing late this evening, low 9 tomorrow, increasing cloudiness in the morning, high 19, UV index 6 or high. Brandon Westman region, tonight partly cloudy with 30% chance of showers early this evening and risk of a thunderstorm, clearing this evening, low 6. Tomorrow, sunny in the morning, then a mix of sun and cloud with 30% chance of showers in the afternoon, risk of a thunderstorm in the afternoon, high 21, UV index 7 or high. And city of Winnipeg, tonight clearing late this evening, low 7. Thursday, mainly sunny, high 21, UV index 7 or high. And that has been your southern Manitoba weather forecast to 3:30. 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

0: Chartrand, your MP for Churchill, Tsewetanakiski, and Canada's Minister of Northern and Arctic Affairs. June marks National Indigenous History Month, and in my riding with 42 First Nations and communities that lead with strength and heart, we celebrate that story every day. On June 21st, National Indigenous Peoples Day, let's lift up the voices, cultures, the brilliance that makes up the North and who we are. Miigwech, kinana, skomatin. Thank you.
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0: NCIFM Emerson Drive, last one standing. Billy Dean, We Just Disagree, and Ronnie Millsap, She Keeps the Home Fires Burning. Coming up to 3:45, up next, another look at the highways with the NCIFM Road Report. Here's Richard Inman, Spirit of Manitoba, NCIFM Legendary Country, and more.
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1: It's coming up to 3:49. Time now to take another look at the highways with the NCIFM Road Report. 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Highway 59 from Highway 210 to Highway 311 is now reopened. This closure was due to a motor vehicle collision. Caution remains in place with a reduced speed of 60 kilometers per hour in the area as RCMP and workers remain on scene. Caution on Highway 391, both directions at kilometer 6 near airport. Speed restriction 50 kilometers per hour. Reduced speed as posted. Ramp on highway for pumping operations. Bridge inspection slash maintenance on Highway 391, both directions near Sapache River. With restriction 3.7 meters, speed restriction 60 kilometers per hour, one lane traffic signed and marked, reduced speed as posted, watch for equipment and persons working. And for the latest in highway conditions, you may use a touch tone phone and dial 511. You may also go online to manitoba511.ca. or using your smartphone or tablet, manitoba.ca. Taking a look at traffic for the city of Winnipeg, an update: westbound Dougald approaching Lagimodiere. Stall has cleared. All lanes are now open for traffic. Also, street closure to tell you about, Chancellor Matheson Road. No cars, just cardio. All eastbound, westbound lanes of Chancellor Matheson Road between Research Way to University Crescent closed for the Manitoba Marathon from June 20th, 8 a.m. until June 21st, 3 p.m. Please use alternate routes. And if you see something that we should know about in traffic, give us a call at 204-788-1055. And that has been your Road Report on NCIFM. The Road Report was brought to you by Great North GM in the Paw.
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0: It's 4 o'clock, time now for NCIFM News. The 4 o'clock news presented by the Kino COCP Minnesowan Agency, empowering Indigenous families and communities in rural and northern Manitoba. The Kino COCP Minnesowan Agency, promoting family unity. A 20-year-old woman is dead following a single vehicle rollover on Sagittawack Road in Pemichikamak Cree Nation early Wednesday morning. Cross Lake RCMP received a report of the crash at around 6.05 a.m. Officers determined a vehicle carrying two female occupants was traveling northbound at a high rate of speed when the driver lost control, left the roadway, rolled, and struck a tree. The driver was pronounced deceased at the scene. A 16-year-old passenger was taken to the nursing station with non-life-threatening injuries. She will be flown to Winnipeg for further treatment. Anyone with information or who may have witnessed the rollover is asked to contact Cross Lake RCMP at 204-676-2600. And now from the National News Desk, here's Jason White.
1: Now this update from the Canadian Press. U.S. Homeland Security Secretary Mark Wayne Mullen says the fracturing Canada-U.S. relationship needs to be restored to ensure security. He claims pressures on Mexican cartels have forced criminal activity to the U.S.'s northern border. A senior Cuban diplomat says Havana is ready to fight the United States. Cuba's Deputy Foreign Affairs Minister Josefina Vidal says the U.S. is punishing the whole Cuban people. She says that's also affecting Canadian companies. A new poll suggests more Canadians report being affected by extreme weather since a year ago. The online poll by Leger indicates 30% of respondents were personally affected by extreme weather, like heat waves, floods, fires, and tornadoes over the last 12 months. And a red kangaroo on the loose for several days on Montreal's south shore is now safe in captivity in a zoo. Quebec's Environment Department confirms the animal reported loose on Friday was finally captured yesterday. From the Canadian Press, I'm Jason White.
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0: Three, time now for your northern forecast. Beginning with the Thompson Norman region. For tonight, cloudy, periods of rain beginning this evening, low 7. Thursday, periods of rain, high 12, UV index 1 or low. The Paw, Ocean, and Flin Flon area.

area for tonight. Mainly cloudy, 30% chance of showers late this evening and overnight, low 9. Tomorrow, cloudy, periods of rain beginning in the morning, risk of a thunderstorm in the afternoon, high 15, UV index 2 or low. Churchill, tonight, cloudy with 60% chance of rain, fog patches, low plus 1. Tomorrow, cloudy, periods of rain beginning in the morning, fog patches, a high plus 2, UV index 2 or low. And Island Lake region, tonight, mainly cloudy, 30% chance of rain. Early this evening, 30% chance of showers overnight, low 7. Tomorrow, cloudy with 30% chance of showers, high 13, UV index 4 or moderate. And that has been your Northern Manitoba weather forecast, 2404. Your southern forecast is coming up at 4:30. 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UCN, here you can. Coming up this hour, music from Exile, as well as Kyle McCurney from the Best of the Indigenous Music Countdown, and Sarah Evans kicks it all off next here on NCIFM, Legendary Country, and more.

0: Kyle McCurney to the river, Spirit of Manitoba, and CIFM, Legendary Country and More. 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

Roseanne Cash, I don't know why you don't want me. 4:23. Coming up in just a moment, Kaylee Jade from the IMC right after Garth Brooks and CIFM legendary country and more.

431. Time now for your southern forecast. Beginning with the Dauphin Parkland region. Tonight, partly cloudy with 30% chance of showers early this evening. Clearing this evening, low 6. Thursday, sunny in the morning and early in the afternoon, then a mix of sun and cloud with 30% chance of showers in the afternoon, risk of a thunderstorm in the afternoon, high 18, UV index 7 or high. Blood vein, tonight partly cloudy, clearing this evening, low 9, tomorrow sunny, becoming a mix of sun and cloud in the afternoon, high 14, UV index 6 or high. Brandon Westman region. Tonight, partly cloudy with 30% chance of showers early this evening and risk of a thunderstorm. Clearing this evening, low 7. Tomorrow, sunny in the morning and early in the afternoon, then a mix of sun and cloud with 30% chance of showers in the afternoon, risk of a thunderstorm. In the afternoon, high 19, UV index 7 or high. And City of Winnipeg, tonight partly cloudy with 30% chance of showers early this evening, clearing this evening, low 7. Thursday, sunny, becoming a mix of sun and cloud in the afternoon, high 18, UV index 7 or high. And that has been your Southern Manitoba weather forecast, 2-4-33. 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

0: 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Up next, another look at the highways with the NCIFM Road Report. 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
1: 4:50. Time now to take another look at the highways with the NCIFM Road Report. Highway 59 from Highway 210 to Highway 311 is now reopened. This closure was due to a motor vehicle collision. Caution remains in place with a reduced speed of 60 kilometers per hour in the area as RCMP and workers remain at the scene. Caution on Highway 391 both directions at 6 kilometers, or rather kilometer 6 near airport. Speed restriction 50 kilometers per hour. Reduced speed as posted. Ramp on highway for pumping operations. Also, caution on Highway 323, both directions from Highway 236 to Highway 7. Speed restriction 60 kilometers per hour. Reduced speed as posted. Rough road surface brakes. Construction on Highway 240, bridge inspection slash maintenance on Highway 240, both directions near CNR, CPR overhead with restriction 3.7 meters, speed restriction 60 kilometers per hour, one lane traffic signed and marked, reduced speed as posted, watch for equipment and persons working. For the latest highway conditions anytime, you may use a touch tone phone and dial 511. You may also go online to manitoba511.ca or using your smartphone or tablet, manitoba.ca. Taking a look at traffic for the city of Winnipeg, eastbound Mission approaching Panet, MVC partially blocking eastbound traffic. Use caution when passing. That's eastbound Mission approaching Panet. If you see something that we should know about in traffic, give us a call at 204-788-1055. And that is your road report on NCIFM.
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0: From the National Newsroom of the Canadian Press, I'm Jason White. U.S. President Donald Trump is offering a confusing message on the future of the Canada-U.S.-Mexico Agreement on Trade. He's told reporters in France today he would rather not have CUSMA, but he also said he might sign CUSMA or have it expire immediately. It's not the first time Trump has threatened the trade pact's future. Meanwhile, Finance Minister François-Philippe Champagne says the Prime Minister's praise for a preliminary agreement to end the U.S. war in Iran is reassuring. Champagne says a deal is good news for the global economy.
1: We have seen since the war in Iran a lot of volatility, which has translated into affordability issues in all the G7 countries.
0: Prime Minister Mark Carney ended the G7 summit in France by calling the deal a game changer. Ottawa says Canada will do what it can to help implement the peace deal. The Transportation Safety Board of Canada has released its report into the Titan submersible's deadly trip to the Titanic wreck nearly 3 years ago. TSB Chair Yoann Marier says the investigation found Transport Canada and several other government agencies knew the uncertified vessel was operating out of St. John's.
2: A lot of these government departments had pieces of the puzzle. They knew about a certain aspect of Ocean Gate's operation in Canada. And these departments include Transport Canada. However, nobody sort of put all of the pieces of the puzzle together to see, you know, the full picture of Ocean Gate's operations and the risk associated with this operation.
0: The TSB recommends the federal government take a closer look at uncertified vessels operating in Canada. Rogers is the latest Canadian telecom to get a warning over new fees, despite a policy meant to prohibit them. The CRTC says Rogers began charging wireless customers 3 new fees as of yesterday. A new policy bans telecoms charging their customers when they activate, change, or cancel cell phone plans. Bell and TELUS were also warned, but they claim their new fees are exempt from the ban. A new Senate committee report says CBC Radio Canada's news and current affairs content should be periodically analyzed by outside experts to assess its fairness and balance. Reporters in Ottawa asked Senator David Wells today whether CBC's coverage needs a course correction or if the recommendation is a preventative measure.
3: It could be considered both. But if there's commentary about the bias of CBC or any news outlet, and that's a public comment and it's something that we've all heard, then this can not only act as a course correction, but our recommendations are forward-looking. And the intent of that is to ensure that Canadians are well-served by an unbiased, federally funded media.
0: The committee also calls for local programming to be added to the CBC's mandate. This is the Canadian Press.
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5: 5:03, your northern forecast, beginning with the Thompson-Norman region. Tonight, cloudy, periods of rain beginning this evening, low 7. Thursday, periods of rain, high 12, UV index 1 or low. The Paw OCN and Flin Flon area. Tonight, mainly cloudy, 30% chance of showers late this evening and overnight, low 9. Tomorrow, cloudy, periods of rain beginning in the morning, risk of a thunderstorm. In the afternoon, high 15, UV index 2 or low. Churchill, tonight, cloudy with 60% chance of rain, fog patches, low plus 1. Tomorrow, cloudy, periods of rain beginning in the morning, fog patches, high plus 2, UV index 2 or low. And Island Lake region, tonight, mainly cloudy, 30% chance of rain. Early this evening, 30% chance of showers overnight, low.

7. Tomorrow, cloudy with 30% chance of showers, high 13, UV index 4 or moderate. And that has been your Northern Manitoba weather forecast, 2:05:04. Your southern weather is coming up at 5:30. Coming up this hour on the final hour of the NCI Afternoon Drive Show, music from the Bellamy Brothers, as well as Lori Cole from the Best of the Indigenous Music Countdown, and Mark Chestnut kicks it all off next here on NCIFM, Legendary Country, and more.

0: Lori Cole, The Rains, Spirit of Manitoba, and CIFM, Legendary Country, and more. Before Lori Cole, the Bellamy Brothers, Let Your Love Flow, and Mark Chestnut getting the 5 o'clock hour rolling on this late Wednesday afternoon, early Wednesday evening, with Going Through the Big D. Father's Day is coming up this Sunday, June 21st, and NCIFM has an exciting contest where you can win a grand prize from Shane's in the Paw, Winnipeg Waterways, Piergo's Pizza in the Paw, Tika's Boutique, the Paw Family Foods, and Otinica Mall. To qualify, listen for your rad dad cue to call. Be the fifth caller through and tell us why your dad is a rad dad. Your rad dad cue to call coming up before 6. The winner will be announced this Friday, June 19th, during the morning show with Jordan and Davey. Happy Father's Day from all of us at NCIFM. 5:16, Carl Thomas filling in on the NCI afternoon drive. 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

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It's coming up to 5:23. Coming up in a few minutes or so, Beatrice Deer from the Indigenous Music Countdown. 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

0: 5:31. Time now for your southern forecast. Beginning with the Dauphin Parkland region. Tonight, partly cloudy with 30% chance of showers. Early this evening, clearing this evening, low 6. Thursday, sunny in the morning and early in the afternoon, then a mix of sun and cloud with 30% chance of showers. In the afternoon, risk of a thunderstorm in the afternoon, high 18, UV index 7 or high. Blood vein, tonight, partly cloudy, clearing this evening, low 9. Tomorrow, sunny, becoming a mix of sun and cloud in the afternoon, high 14, UV index 6 or high. Brandon, Westman region, tonight, partly cloudy with 30% chance of showers early this evening and risk of a thunderstorm, clearing this evening, low 7 tomorrow, sunny in the morning and early in the afternoon, then a mix of sun and cloud with 30% chance of showers in the afternoon, risk of a thunderstorm in the afternoon, high 19, UV index 7 or high. And City of Winnipeg, tonight, partly cloudy with 30% chance of showers early this evening, clearing this evening, low 7. Thursday, sunny, becoming a mix of sun and cloud in the afternoon, high 18, UV index 7 or high. And that has been your southern Manitoba weather forecast. 5:32. 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

0: And CIFM, One More Girl with Tumbling Tears. Toby Keith, Get You Some. And George Strait, Write This Down. 546 up next. One final look this afternoon at the highways with the NCIFM Road Report. Here's Craig Ginn, Spirit of Manitoba, NCIFM, Legendary Country, and more.
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1: 5:51, time now to take one last look this afternoon at the highways with the NCIFM Road Report. Highway 59 from Highway 210 to Highway 311 is now reopened. This closure was due to a motor vehicle collision. Caution remains in place with a reduced speed of 60 kilometers per hour in the area as RCMP and workers remain on scene. Caution on Highway 482, both directions of Highway 549, with restriction 7.4 meters. Caution road at Shelmouth Reservoir Narrows. Width of vehicle cargo should not exceed 7.4 meters. Also, caution on Highway 391, both directions at kilometer 6 near airport. A speed restriction, 50 kilometers per hour. Reduced speed as posted. Ramp on highway for pumping operations.

0: Bridge inspection, maintenance on Highway 240, both directions, near CNR, CPR overhead, width restriction, 3.7 meters, speed restriction, 60 kilometers per hour. One-lane traffic signed and marked, reduced speed as posted, and watch for equipment and persons working. And for the latest in highway conditions, anytime you may use a touch-tone phone and dial 511. You may also go online to manitoba511.ca or using your smartphone or tablet, manitoba.ca. Taking a look at traffic for the city of Winnipeg, an update, eastbound Mission approaching Panet. MVC has cleared. All lanes are now open for traffic. And also, Chancellor Matheson Road closure to let you know about. No cars, just cardio. All eastbound, westbound lanes of Chancellor Matheson Road between Research Way to University Crescent closed for the Manitoba Marathon from June 20th, 8 a.m. until June 21st, 3 p.m. Please use alternate routes. And that has been your road report on NCI-FM.
1: 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Three different chances for $3 to win $500,000. Of course, we have a second game as well. That's the blackout game. Slightly smaller prize there, granted, $1,700 and 47 or fewer numbers, but still, for $3, that ain't bad. Consolation prize on the blackout game, $1,500. Consolation prize on the diamond game, $7,000. But again, the big one, $500,000. $500,000. So get your cards. 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

0: He's one of Canada's most celebrated country artists, and he'll be headlining Nickel Days this June. Catch CCMA and Juno Award winner Dean Brody Saturday night on the main stage with Fleetwood Mac tribute band Dreams and Rumors returning as your opening act. Tickets will sell out fast and are on sale now at the TRCC and ET Blades in Thompson. 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Canada is made up of all kinds of people, but it wouldn't be Canada without the contributions of First Nations, Inuit, and Métis Indigenous peoples. Happy National Indigenous Peoples Day from Winnipeg Outfitters.
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1: Badminton, beach volleyball, canoe, soccer. The Manitoba Indigenous Summer Games are coming to Norway House Cree Nation this July, and registration is open for athletes, coaches, and volunteers. 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The Manitoba Indigenous Summer Games this July in Norway House Cree Nation.
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devil went down to Georgia. He was looking for a soul to steal. He was in a bind because he was way behind and he was willing to make a deal. When he came across this young man sawing on a fiddle and playing it hot, and the devil jumped up on a hickory stump and said, "Boy, let me tell you what. I guess you didn't know it, but I'm a fiddle player too. And if you'd care to take a dare, I'll make a bet with you. Now you play pretty good fiddle, boy, but give the devil his due. I bet a fiddle of gold against your soul, because I think I'm better than you." The boy said, "My name's Johnny, and it might be a sin, but I'll take your bet, and you're gonna regret, because I'm the best as ever been."

up his case and he said, I'll start this show. And fire flew from his fingertips as he rosined up his bow. And he pulled the bow across the strings and it made an evil hiss. And then a band of demons joined in and it sounded

The devil bowed his head because he knew that he'd been beat. And he laid that golden fiddle on the ground at Johnny's feet. Johnny said, "Devil, just come on back if you ever want to try again. Because I told you once, you son of a gun, I'm the best as ever been." He played, "Found a mountain, run, boy, run. Devil's in the house of the rising sun.